0: 92Q Nashville's R&B Throwbacks. It's Kehlani with Folded. What's up, Nashville? You're off the clock with Sean Good. Inside of my celebrity alert tonight, it is Alisha Brown. She is the wife of Big Tigga. She's at the center of one of the messiest domestic sagas in Atlanta radio, and she is now the one in custody, and it upends a story that spent 2 weeks pointed squarely at Big Tigga. Now, recent reports broke just yesterday. Alisha was arrested Monday night in Georgia on outstanding warrants out of Maryland tied to a kidnapping. Now, the Hart County Sheriff's Office said deputies tracked Brown's SUV after receiving a be on a lookout alert connected to warrants, then took her into custody without incident during a felony traffic stop on Interstate 85. Two children were inside the vehicle and were safely recovered. Reports of one of them was the child Brown shares with Darian Morgan, the V103 personality known as Big Tigga. Now, Fox 5 Atlanta reported the arrest separately, identifying her as Alisha Denise Brown, 37, Atlanta, and said the Maryland warrants stem from a 2019 disappearance of a 10-year-old child. Officials say Brown faces a felony charge of interference with child custody in Georgia and is expected to be extradited to Maryland to answer older questions. Y'all remember that story that came out where she left her daughter in a parking garage for like 8 hours while she went gambling? It's that child that the father has not seen in years, and he reported that child missing. And so now that Alisha caused all this ruckus and commotion in Atlanta and accusing Tigga of cheating and his new co-host on his show of them having an affair, she put a spotlight on herself, and now she's been arrested for child custody issues. So we'll see how this all plays out, but it's not looking good for Miss Alisha Brown. She thought she was getting one over on Tigga, but now she's the one behind bars as well. That's what's going down inside of my celebrity alert. We got more music on the way. Lauryn Hill, Kendrick Lamar, the Fugees, and so much more. You're off the clock with Sean Good on 92Q.
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9: For decades, the prevailing wisdom for someone who's had a heart attack has been to put them on beta blockers for the rest of their life. But new research suggests that might not be necessary, and that the benefits of these medications probably taper off after a year or two. On the whole, and for the average person, beta blockers are very safe and very effective. But, as with any medication, they can come with a cost. A financial one, and also potential side effects. We're talking about things like fatigue, dizziness, dry mouth, dry eyes. I want to be clear when I say that you absolutely should talk to your doctor before starting or stopping any medication. Point is, if you're years out from a heart attack and you're in otherwise good health, you might want to ask your doctor about discontinuing beta blockers. You'll want to, of course, keep up a healthy lifestyle, diet, exercise, and sleep. I'm Dr. Sanjay Gupta, helping you live a better life.
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0: 92.2 Nashville's R&B and Throwback says Genevieve and Jordan Ward with Waiting Room. What's up, Nashville? You're off the clock with Sean Good. I'm calling all of my Middle Tennessee business owners. 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
10: A better life with Dr. Sanjay Gupta.
11: By age 35, two-thirds of American men will experience some degree of noticeable hair loss. And by age 50, about 85% of men will have significantly thinning hair. 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No matter the cause, a lot of men, understandably, are frustrated by hair loss because it seems like a loss of control. 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And I've heard more and more how liberating this can be for a lot of guys. That's the ultimate control of their appearance. I'm Dr. Sanjay Gupta, helping you live a better life.
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0: weather forecast.
1: I'm First Alert meteorologist Melanie Layden. Once again, we'll see more hit or miss thunderstorms this afternoon. A few storms could be on the stronger side with heavy downpours. Otherwise, warm and muggy today. We'll be a little bit drier tomorrow before rain chances increase again over the weekend.
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92.2 Nashville's R&B Throwbacks. That's Tevin Campbell with Can We Talk. What's up, Nashville? You're off the clock with Sean Good on this hump day. And we're about to roll into the 8 o'clock takeover. So you know what to do. If you got a takeover request, all you got to do is text the word takeover right now to 615-737-9292. Because coming up in this next hour, you get a chance to hear some of your favorite songs. Right now, here's a new one from Kim. It's called One Love, right here on 92.2.

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0: 92Q Nashville's Army of Throwbacks. Olivia Dean with Man I Need. What's up, Nashville? You're off the clock with Sean Good. It's now time for the 8 o'clock takeover. So go ahead and text takeover right now to 615-737-9292. And that way we can play some of your favorites in this hour. 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Keep it locked. We're in the middle of the 8 o'clock takeover. It is going down right now on 92Q.
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11: For decades, the prevailing wisdom for someone who's had a heart attack has been to put them on beta blockers for the rest of their life. But new research suggests that might not be necessary, and that the benefits of these medications probably taper off after a year or two. On the whole, and for the average person, beta blockers are very safe and very effective. But, as with any medication, they can come with a cost. A financial one, and also potential side effects. We're talking about things like fatigue, dizziness, dry mouth, dry eyes. I want to be clear when I say that you absolutely should talk to your doctor before starting or stopping any medication. Point is, if you're years out from a heart attack and you're in otherwise good health, you might want to ask your doctor about discontinuing beta blockers. You want to, of course, keep up a healthy lifestyle, diet, exercise, and sleep. I'm Dr. Sanjay Gupta, helping you live a better life.
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92Q Nashville's R&B throwbacks as Teddy Swims. Give me on Are You Even Real? Shout out to my girl Alicia who requested that song. Hey, I'm still taking your request. Just text TAKEOVER to 615-737-9292. Do exactly what Aaron did. She wanted to hear What You Need from Tim's right here on 92Q.

92.3 Nashville's R&B and Throwbacks that Century with Forever. I'm about to roll up out of here, let the choir storm do what it does. But of course, I'm going to leave you with a good moment of motivation. Right after Kehlani and Usher, this is Shoulda Never on 92.3.

0: 92.3 Nashville's R&B and Throwbacks. That's Kehlani and Usher with Shoulda Never, and that's my time. I got to get up out of here. The quiet storm's on the way, but I'm going to leave you with this good moment of motivation. You know you have achieved success in your life when it was harder than you thought it was going to be. You know that you have achieved success in your life when it took longer than you thought it was going to be. And you know that you have achieved success in your life when it turned out to be better than you ever could have dreamed of. That is when you know you have achieved success in your life. So if you haven't hit those points yet, keep going, because success is in the end and it's on the way. That is your good moment of motivation. Have a great rest of your night.
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8: A better life with Dr. Sanjay Gupta.
9: Osteoporosis affects millions of people in the United States and around the world. It's a disease that basically causes someone's bones to become weak, brittle, and porous, which can increase their risk of fractures. Now, the good news here is there are things you can do other than, or in addition to, taking medications to prevent fractures before it's too late. One is to up your intake of calcium and vitamin D. You also want to eat more protein. One functional medicine dietitian told us that that helps build muscle, and if you're building muscle strength, then you are also building bone strength. You want to be mindful of your workouts. The best ways to build bone density, one therapist told us, are going to be resistance exercises like lifting weights, and also exercises that make your bones take a bit of an impact, such as jumping or even running, just loading the bones a little bit more. I'm Dr. Sanjay Gupta, helping you live a better life.
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2: I'm First Alert meteorologist Melanie Layden. Once again, we'll see more hit or miss thunderstorms this afternoon. A few storms could be on the stronger side with heavy downpours. Otherwise, warm and muggy today. We'll be a little bit drier tomorrow before rain chances increase again over the weekend.
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14: A better life with Dr. Sanjay Gupta.
15: They say consistency is key, but sometimes you just gotta switch it up. A new study out of Harvard School of Public Health found that varying your exercise routine could add years to your life. What exercise someone did didn't matter much. What did matter was that all the exercises together worked all the muscle groups in their body. Now, an added benefit to changing things up is it can help you push through the plateau effect. That's when your body gets so efficient at doing something that you actually stop getting better at it. And we know from previous research that specializing in any one sport at a young age can make someone actually more prone to injury. And as experts we talk to point out, even elite athletes switch up things with their workouts, making sure to target strength, cardio, flexibility, balance, and doing that every single week. I'm Dr. Sanjay Gupta, helping you live a better life.
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14: A Better Life with Dr. Sanjay Gupta.
15: For more than a decade, the Environmental Working Group has put out a list of the so-called Dirty Dozen. These are the non-organic produce contaminated with the highest levels of pesticides. Well, this year, spinach topped the list, followed by kale, collard, mustard greens, strawberries, grapes, nectarines, peaches, cherries, apples, blackberries, pears, potatoes, and blueberries. Now, all these fruits and vegetables are part of a healthy diet, so no one is saying you shouldn't eat them. Point is, though, you could consider buying these items organic if and when you can, and then taking extra care when you wash them. The FDA recommends rinsing all fruits and vegetables, even the ones that are organic, under running water that is slightly warmer than room temperature. Don't use soap, bleach, or any fancy produce washes. I'm Dr. Sanjay Gupta, helping you live a better life.
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15: You know, summer is a great time to re-examine how much time your kids are spending on social media, along with what they are seeing and who they are engaging with. Ask them how the posts in their feed make them feel. These apps are built to be addictive, so kids, all of us in fact, will keep coming back for more, even when we are made to feel worse. It's bizarre. You might need to help your son or daughter reset their algorithm by unfollowing certain accounts and following or interacting with more positive ones. They might need suggestions of other healthier things to do, or to see you leading the way by example and putting your own phone away. In the run-up to bedtime, everyone's phone should go away, no questions asked. And if you need some help, sort of, I guess, resetting expectations, try engaging parents of your kids' friends for a more coordinated effort. I'm Dr. Sanjay Gupta, helping you live a better life.

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9: For years, we've been talking about both the positive and negative effects of being on social media. And I would say, by and large, for older adults, social media is net positive. Not all positive, but net positive. Helps them keep in touch with friends and stay social. But for younger people, social media use, especially heavy use, tends to be net negative. In fact, according to this year's World Happiness Report, youth who use social media more than 5 hours a day reported a lower level of well-being. And researchers who study this sort of thing found that many teens wish these platforms didn't even exist, and yet they can't seem to stop using them. Experts we talked to largely suggested two things. Ideally, along with your friend group, take some time offline. Also, try to recurate your algorithm so it shows you posts that'll make you feel good. I'm Dr. Sanjay Gupta, helping you live a better life.
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8: A better life with Dr. Sanjay Gupta.
9: For decades, the prevailing wisdom for someone who's had a heart attack has been to put them on beta blockers for the rest of their life. But new research suggests that might not be necessary, and that the benefits of these medications probably taper off after a year or two. On the whole, and for the average person, beta blockers are very safe and very effective. But, as with any medication, they can come with a cost. A financial one, and also potential side effects. We're talking about things like fatigue, dizziness, dry mouth, dry eyes. I want to be clear when I say that you absolutely should talk to your doctor before starting or stopping any medication. Point is, if you're years out from a heart attack and you're in otherwise good health, you might want to ask your doctor about discontinuing beta blockers. You want to, of course, keep up a healthy lifestyle, diet, exercise, and sleep. I'm Dr. Sanjay Gupta, helping you live a better life.
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13: Few people now have asked me about a TikTok trend that they've come across. It's called 75 Hard. The challenge was created by entrepreneur and author Andy Frisella, who calls it a, quote, transformative mental toughness program and an Ironman for your brain. So here's what it entails. Eat a structured diet with no alcohol, drink a gallon of water, read 10 pages of nonfiction, take a progress photo, and complete two 45-minute workouts, one of them outdoors, every day for 75 days. Quite a challenge. We asked CNN fitness contributor Dana Santis about this, who reminded us that sustainable fitness isn't about punishment or proving discipline through extremes. It's about building habits that integrate into your lifestyle in a way that feels supportive and repeatable. If you ask me, that's going to be the key to long-term success. I'm Dr. Sanjay Gupta, helping you live a better life.

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0: being Throwbacks T.I. letting them know up in this thing this afternoon. 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The 615 Wake Up is giving you a chance to win a pair of passes to the VIP viewing area to get a little closer to the show, more so than anybody else. This area includes some light snacks and some beverages, small access points to the stage viewing for the big concert with performances by Boyz II Men, Ne-Yo, and so many more. For more information, you just got to go to visitmusiccity.com. 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
5: Osteoporosis affects millions of people in the United States and around the world. It's a disease that basically causes someone's bones to become weak, brittle, and porous, which can increase their risk of fractures. Now, the good news here is there are things you can do other than, or in addition to, taking medications to prevent fractures before it's too late. One is to up your intake of calcium and vitamin D. You also want to eat more protein. One functional medicine dietitian told us that that helps build muscle, and if you're building muscle strength, then you are also building bone strength. You want to be mindful of your workouts. The best ways to build bone density, one therapist told us, are going to be resistance exercises like lifting weights, and also exercises that make your bones take a bit of an impact, such as jumping or even running, just loading the bones a little bit more. I'm Dr. Sanjay Gupta, helping you live a better life.
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3: A Better Life with Dr. Sanjay Gupta.
4: They say consistency is key, but sometimes you just gotta switch it up. A new study out of Harvard School of Public Health found that varying your exercise routine could add years to your life. What exercise someone did didn't matter much. What did matter was that all the exercises together worked all the muscle groups in their body. Now, an added benefit to changing things up is it can help you push through the plateau effect. That's when your body gets so efficient at doing something that you actually stop getting better at it. And we know from previous research that specializing in any one sport at a young age can make someone actually more prone to injury. And as experts we talk to point out, even elite athletes switch up things with their workouts, making sure to target strength, cardio, flexibility, balance, and doing that every single week. I'm Dr. Sanjay Gupta, helping you live a better life.
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8: A Better Life with Dr. Sanjay Gupta.
9: There are lots of things you can measure to get an idea of how healthy you are at any given moment. Temperature, heart rate, blood pressure, just to name a few. But how about how healthy you will be and how long you're likely to live? According to a new study out of the University at Buffalo, two simple strength tests are pretty accurate at predicting longevity in older women. One is hand grip strength, and the other is how quickly people can stand up from a seated position without using their arms. By the way, I remember interviewing former President Jimmy Carter when he was quite old and being really impressed how he just popped out of the chair without using his arms. Not a lot of older people can actually do that. But I think the message here is that maintaining strength as you age is going to help you perform everyday activities, but also help you avoid injury and stay independent. I'm Dr. Sanjay Gupta, helping you live a better life.
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4: A better life with Dr. Sanjay Gupta.
5: By age 35, two-thirds of American men will experience some degree of noticeable hair loss. And by age 50, about 85% of men will have significantly thinning hair. That's according to the American Hair Loss Association. 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No matter the cause, a lot of men, understandably, are frustrated by hair loss because it seems like a loss of control. You can take great care of your scalp by all sorts of expensive lotions and potions, but that might not matter. There are some tried and true medications that might work, like minoxidil or finasteride. But another solution is just shaving it off, and I've heard more and more how liberating this can be for a lot of guys. That's the ultimate control of their appearance. I'm Dr. Sanjay Gupta, helping you live a better life.
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0: 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Sean Good, Sissy Brown, and Crystal with an I. Right here on 92Q.

0: It's time to throw
1: it
0: back.
1: Is Thursday, July the 9th, right here on the 615 Wake Up. Hey, this is Sean Good. Wake up, Cool Springs.
0: Hey, it's Sissy Brown. Wake up, Sumner County.
2: And this is Crystal with an I. Wake up to all the ladies that be throwing it back for Throwback Thursday.
1: She cleaned that one up real fast.
2: Right.
1: Guys, coming up inside of news for the crews today, there's going to be teachers licensing alternatives because apparently the one they've been using is not worth crap.
0: So the we're going to using all these years.
1: Yeah, all these years. So we'll give you some details in news for the crews.
0: Lord have mercy, 50 Cent's docuseries, Sean Combs, The Reckoning, has received 3 Emmy nominations.
2: Now they miss it.
0: So, more details on that coming up on Catch Me Up, because I know Diddy and Jell like, what the hell is going on here? Yeah.
2: And as the big grown ass adults that we are today, I got some things I don't like behind some of y'all be moving. I'm just going to put it out there. You might like it, you might not. I still said it.
1: Okay. And we still continue on with Burger Week. And today we have Grill Works.
0: We do have Grill Works. Today, and when I tell you that
1: That was an amazing burger. Today we get a chance, you're going to hear from Grill Works because they have a brisket burger
0: with Gouda cheese.
1: That's incredible. Gouda.
0: And you know, it's real. That's all I'm having during the day.
1: Yeah.
0: I had oranges the day before. I had pineapples yesterday because that is a meal for the day.
1: It is.
0: I asked Sean how many calories. I was like, okay.
1: Yeah, don't even want to know that. But it was great.
2: Who's counting calories?
0: I am.
1: It is great. Yes.
2: Well, why y'all do it then? Why y'all got us eating all this stuff if we gonna sit here and count calories?
1: Because that's what you got to do.
0: It's for the burger week. It's for the community.
1: That's what you got to do.
2: I know. It's for the part of the job. People with this, eat it.
1: Right.
2: And think about the fat later.
1: Not near one of us is 20. So understand.
2: Well, yeah, this is
1: not now. One of us is 20. So.
2: Yeah, because it puts me down. It definitely puts me down.
0: That's how you know it's not healthy. When you get the itis and stuff.
2: Yes.
0: It was delicious.
1: The bounce back ain't the bounce back it used to be. But we will be talking to Grill Works today to get ready for as we continue Burger Week. Right now, let's get it going. Here's Usher. You don't have to call. Right here on the 615 Wake Up on 92Q. Waking up, Nashville.

0: 92 Q Nashville's R&B and throwbacks. That is Brent Faiyaz would have to. It is a 615 wake up on this Thursday. We inch into the weekend. It is July the 9th, 5:08 right now. Sissy Brown, what's the weather doing?
1: 70 degrees right now. It's going to be some rain this morning. Thunderstorms turning into bright sunshine. A high of 91.
0: High of 91. Get all that rain and then a burst of heat right after that. $3.84 is the national average for gas. Tennessee's average is $3.46. And right here in Nash, Vegas, you can get that regular gas for $3.47. And that premium liquor is $4.38. So if you're out there looking for gas, and don't forget them Kroger points. And you know what? By the way, Kroger points are now giving you dollars off of your purchase. So when you're getting, when you can actually decide whether you want to apply it towards gas or you can get money off of your total. Like,
1: oh.
0: Yeah. Like, it'll give you, like, so many dollars. Like, however many points you have.
1: Yeah.
0: You can get money off your purchase.
1: Wow.
0: So, they've been expanding their Kroger points. So, and big shout out to Kroger.
1: Okay. So, can you, so you go to the Kroger gas station, because I tried, I did try it at the gas station, and mine didn't work. So, I put my phone number in, and it still didn't work. So, I don't know what to do.
0: You got to make sure, you got to know what, you got to make sure the, that phone number is the one that you have registered.
1: Yeah.
0: Because it asks you, are you a value member?
1: 2002.
0: Yeah, it'll ask you the, at the pump, are you a Kroger Value Card member? You put in your phone number, and then it tells you.
1: It didn't. That's what I'm saying.
0: Well, you need to look in the app and see what your points, how many points you actually had.
1: I looked in there, and it said zero.
0: Well, that's what you had at the gas pump. Zero.
1: I don't understand. I got zero, and I've never used it. And I go to Kroger all the time.
0: But are you punching in that phone number?
1: Yes,
0: you
1: every
0: sure?
1: time. Sean, my dog. Look, I am the most frugal one.
0: I'm just saying, are you sure you're punching in that phone number?
1: When it punches in, it says alt input received. It says it every time, and it pops up on the screen. I do it. I've been doing it for years.
0: You need to look at your last receipt. When you go, next time you go to Kroger and you put in your phone number for your Kroger points, it usually populates what your Kroger points are on that receipt. Look at the last receipt and see if anything is actually showing up.
1: I'm going today.
0: And if it's not, then you need to say something.
1: I'm going today. I'm going to go buy stuff and put my number in.
0: You missing out.
1: I sure am with that.
0: Yeah, you missing out. Because at one point, I had like over a dollar. I could take like a whole dollar off of my gas. But it, I just kind of spread it out.
1: That would be awesome.
0: Wouldn't it be, though? It'd be great. It'd be absolutely great.
1: That's great for going on trips. Okay.
0: It would be. You know, since we're out, give everybody an update on our ALS challenge video.
1: We have got, well, there's, we have two different ones, total of about 3,500 likes.
0: Okay.
1: And hundreds of, 100 shares. And a couple of people, I did a personal challenge. A couple people did it, but I don't think none of our 104.5 The Zone people have done the challenge.
0: I don't think they have yet. They all, we went on face to face yesterday, and they said, we're going to do it.
2: They did, because when I went in there, Ramon was like, you like the third person that done been in here. And I was like, so what you going to do?
0: Right.
1: Yeah.
2: Like, what are we doing?
0: So we need to see 104.5 The Zone, Ramon, we need to see y'all in the parking lot sometime today before it rains.
2: I should have called him out to the yard.
0: Yeah, we're calling you to the yard.
2: Like me, child, in the parking lot.
0: Calling you to the yard. Ramon, Blaine, Ron, everybody.
1: If you need supplies, we got the buckets.
0: We got the buckets. We'll help you get the ice.
1: Mm-hmm.
0: But we need to get on this ALS challenge in support of this, making more awareness of this disease and showing some love for Chris Johnson, our former Titans player. So we're waiting on you, 104.5 The Zone. We're going to be calling you out. I'm going to go down and talk to your program director next.
1: It was really, I enjoyed the ALS challenge.
0: It
1: when
0: was
1: I watched
0: fun.
1: It, I'm like, that was cool.
0: It was fun. Yeah, I thought it was hilarious. I thought it was so much fun. It was cold. It was. That's what you got to do.
1: Got to shake it off.
0: Other than Crystal, don't let it touch me. Don't let it touch me.
2: Listen, I'm telling you, I do not like wet clothes.
0: I just don't know what you like.
1: Yeah.
0: I don't know what you like.
2: You know what?
0: Is there anything? Heat? No. Cold? No. Water? No. What do you like?
2: Breathing?
1: No.
2: Well, I love to breathe.
0: And chitlins. There you go.
2: Now, then listen, Sean, you ain't got to keep throwing. Okay.
0: Yes, I will. News of the Cruise is on the way. The standard testing for teachers is not working. So now there's alternatives. 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
6: A Better Life with Dr. Sanjay Gupta.
7: There are lots of things you can measure to get an idea of how healthy you are at any given moment. Temperature, heart rate, blood pressure, just to name a few. But how about how healthy you will be and how long you're likely to live? According to a new study out of the University at Buffalo, two simple strength tests are pretty accurate at predicting longevity in older women. One is hand grip strength, and the other is how quickly people can stand up from a seated position without using their arms. By the way, I remember interviewing former President Jimmy Carter when he was quite old and being really impressed how he just popped out of the chair without using his arms. Not a lot of older people can actually do that. But I think the message here is that maintaining strength as you age is going to help you perform everyday activities, but also help you avoid injury and stay independent. I'm Dr. Sanjay Gupta, helping you live a better life.
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3: Now keep in mind that I'm an artist and I'm sensitive about moderation. 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Alright. 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
1: It's not fair to the kid. Say, come pay $500, $600, take a test. And by the way, it has no correlation to what the courses were you were taking.
2: There soon may be an alternative to meet licensing requirements, giving aspiring teachers in Tennessee other ways to pass the praxis exam. Yes, I said praxis, not practice.
3: Yeah.
2: Praxis.
3: That's what
2: exam.
3: It is.
2: Details next on News for the Crew.
3: That's on the way in just a second. Right now, it's time to get your praise on. Here's Byron Cage. You are right here on the 615 Wake Up on 92Q.
4: Wake up. 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
2: Tennessee could soon give aspiring teachers alternative ways to meet the state's educator licensure requirements, which some say would make it easier to enter and stay in the profession without lowering standards. The State Board of Education moved a proposal forward earlier this summer that would create other methods for future teachers to prove they've mastered the material required to teach in Tennessee if they didn't pass the praxis exam. One parent voiced her concerns about the testing.
3: I can't find another profession where if you fail that exam, you're able to just go through different alternates. If I'm putting my child in a calculus class, I want to make sure that teacher has mastered and can pass a calculus praxis.
2: Ways to prove their mastery could include submitting a portfolio, retaking only the portions of the praxis exam they failed, or completing targeted remediation if they narrowly missed a passing score.
4: I don't know if I agree.
2: I agree with that parent.
4: Yeah, I do agree with that, Perry. Yeah. Because if praxis is the standard testing, if that is the standard testing for our teachers, mm-hmm. to be qualified to stand in front of a group of kids and teach them, and they can't pass it, in my opinion, that person shouldn't be teaching.
2: Agree.
4: You know, at the end of the day, it's just point blank period. If they can't, because you got to think about the same situation, you know, how many different alternatives are we going to give them to be able to do that?
2: But here's the thing, Sean. The praxis test has been around for over 40 years.
4: Yeah.
2: So you're just now figuring this out?
4: We're just now figuring out
2: that we might have some dumb teachers out there. And yeah. I'm not saying dumb in the sense of them being dumb, but taking the test, failing, and still being able to go and teach kids, and the kids don't pass.
4: Right.
2: That's a dumb teacher.
4: It is. Know? It is. And so it's like, so this is the standardized testing for teachers. And if it's qualified, if it is a test that actually proves competence,
2: yep.
4: then why would we want to give alternatives? Again, why do we keep downgrading?
2: And you submit a portfolio. What are you going to do? Say, here's the test that I used to take when I was in high school,
4: right.
2: So I can teach you.
4: What's in this
2: what
4: portfolio?
2: What type of portfolio are you going to
4: send? What is in this?
2: Yeah.
4: Why do we continue to keep watering down? In my opinion, we're watering down the requirements for a teacher to stand in front of our students and teach them and be qualified to do that.
2: Now, I do agree to retake the portion that they failed if they failed, just like the ACT or something.
4: Right.
2: But they have to take the whole thing on the ACT. I say take it all again.
4: Yeah.
2: Don't just retake the part that you failed. Let's make sure that you really know what you're talking about with everything consistently.
4: Yeah. Right. Take it all again. Because again, also, do we make our students just are in most classes, in most schools, if they just failed one portion, can they just take that portion over again? No, they got to take the whole thing.
2: That's it.
4: So why would a teacher be held at a different standard, especially when that teacher is the one teaching the children?
2: It's true.
4: So why we continue to keep watering down, and I know that they're saying we're trying to make it easier for us to get more teachers into the classroom. Mm-mm. It's not about making it easier. It's about getting the right ones That's in right. the classroom. Yeah. And if we would start paying our teachers more, as I say this a million times, you're going to get better qualified teachers.
2: Because there are teachers out there that are not teachers anymore because of how much they make.
4: Right.
2: So
4: exactly.
2: Good teachers.
4: We got to stop trying to.

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10: For years, we've been talking about both the positive and negative effects of being on social media. And I would say, by and large, for older adults, social media is net positive. Not all positive, but net positive. Helps them keep in touch with friends and stay social. But for younger people, social media use, especially heavy use, tends to be net negative. In fact, according to this year's World Happiness Report, youth who use social media more than 5 hours a day reported a lower level of well-being. And researchers who study this sort of thing found that many teens wish these platforms didn't even exist, and yet they can't seem to stop using them. Experts we talked to largely suggested two things. Ideally, along with your friend group, take some time offline. Also, try to recurate your algorithm so it shows you posts that'll make you feel good. I'm Dr. Sanjay Gupta, helping you live a better life.
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1: Tyrese is telling his age. He said VHS, DVD, Blu-ray.
2: He's telling his age right there. It's like, dang. Yeah.
1: But he's planning a 40-city tour. He said it's unlike anything he's ever done before. That's coming up on Catch Me Up.
2: All right, that's on the way. Right now, here's Olivia Dean. This is Man I Need right here on the 615 Wake Up on 92Q. Wake Up, Nashville. Wake up.

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1: Catch me up, Dean.
2: What?
3: I know, you f***ing lying.
1: Catch me up, Dean. Catch me up.
4: Have you guys ever heard of Angola, the prison?
5: Notorious
4: maximum security prison. I've heard of it. Well, if you ever watched things like Trap Queens and things like that, just different gangster movies even.
5: Yeah.
4: Angola is a notorious maximum security prison, and Mystical has officially been transferred there.
5: Damn.
6: Is it one of them prisons that's out in the water?
4: No, that's Alcatraz.
6: Okay.
4: But no, he's not. Well, you know what? It might be others.
6: Yeah.
4: But that's just the most popular one. But he went to Angola. Mm.
6: Angola.
4: He pleaded guilty to third-degree rape. It was part of a plea deal. Remember that? He got 20 years in prison. So once he got that 20 years, because he'd been going back and forth for the longest with the courts and stuff. So finally, he has a final answer. He is in Angola. Po thing.
6: Mystical, protect your Angola.
5: Yeah, protect your Angola while you're out there.
4: Here's my question. So we canceled R. Kelly, right?
6: Yeah.
4: We ain't canceled Mystical or Diddy. Why is that?
5: I don't know.
4: This is what I don't understand.
5: I don't know. I don't know.
6: Mine is because I think some people think because R. Kelly

0: but he wanted to describe his production.
1: It's been really stressful putting that together because it's going to be really unpacking life, love, divorce, finding love again, losing my mom, just everything that happened during that Beautiful Pain album and bringing it to the people.
0: He said the show is designed to feel more like an immersive stage play than a traditional concert, and he's going to act on stage and transition into singing.
2: I feel it's going to be some a lot of tears involved.
3: Oh, yeah, yeah. It's going to it's going to be emotional for sure.
0: And he has to say, what more do you want from me? And I've been the play. He's got to.
3: Yeah. He's got to do it.
0: That's the most viral thing. If you think of Tyrese, you think of Baby Boy, of course, and the Coca-Cola commercial. And what more do you want from me?
3: He's got to.
2: For real.
3: Well, bring it here, Tyrese, because I'll come out and see it for
0: me
3: sure.
0: Me too. I'd with or without Taraji, I'll come.
3: Yeah, because he can act for sure.
0: Absolutely. 50 Cent's Netflix docuseries, Sean Combs The Reckoning, has received not one, not two, but three Emmy nominations for the 2026 Emmy Awards, including Outstanding Documentary or Nonfiction Series, Outstanding Directing, and Outstanding Picture Editing.
3: That's the ultimate Petty Award right there. It's the ultimate. To get Emmy nominations, and he's probably going to win at least one of them.
0: At least one. And he expressed his excitement about the Emmy nominations, reflecting on the skepticism he faced upon announcing the series and highlighting that the recognition indicates strong production quality.
2: But didn't do most of the work.
3: He really did. He was getting himself recorded.
0: You know, I think the editing was good, though.
3: The editing was great.
0: Yeah, he got nominated for that.
3: If I'm Diddy, I'm pissed.
0: He said we got nominated for an Emmy.
3: All these mofos to do this, and then you paid him and take it from me. Now you getting Emmy nominations. If I'm Diddy, I'm upset.
0: I would be too. I need y'all to record me acceptance speech in prison.
3: Absolutely.
0: Withholding my Emmy. And thanking everybody.
3: Wow. In his orange jumpsuit. I want to thank the Academy.
0: Right.
3: That's hilarious. Well, hey, 50, congratulations, brother.
0: Yeah, I mean, it's legit.
3: It is. That's you. That's you. You did it.
2: Congratulations to you two did it.
3: Yeah. You don't get the award, though.
2: Both of them.
3: The 605 Wake Up on 92Q.
4: 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Here's a 92Q weather forecast.
5: I'm First Alert meteorologist Melanie Layden. Once again, we'll see more hit or miss thunderstorms this afternoon. A few storms could be on the stronger side with heavy downpours. Otherwise, warm and muggy today. We'll be a little bit drier tomorrow.
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13: There are lots of things you can measure to get an idea of how healthy you are at any given moment. Temperature, heart rate, blood pressure, just to name a few. But how about how healthy you will be and how long you're likely to live? According to a new study out of the University at Buffalo, two simple strength tests are pretty accurate at predicting longevity in older women. One is hand grip strength, and the other is how quickly people can stand up from a seated position without using their arms. By the way, I remember interviewing former President Jimmy Carter when he was quite old and being really impressed how he just popped out of the chair

0: without using his arms. Not a lot of older people can actually do that. But I think the message here is that maintaining strength as you age is going to help you perform everyday activities, but also help you avoid injury and stay independent. I'm Dr. Sanjay Gupta, helping you live a better life.
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0: You know,
1: it's Throwback Thursday.
2: Caught Crystal singing.
1: Yeah, because I was like, now what happened?
2: It's the 615 Wake Up. We're on this Thursday, July the 9th. Hey, this is Sean Good. Wake up, Kane Ridge.
1: Hey, y'all, it's Sissy Brown. Wake up, Hendersonville.
3: And this is Crystal with an eye. Wake up, Antioch.
2: Coming up inside of News for the Crews, their teachers, a teacher licensing practice test is called Praxis. Well, they're creating some alternatives for those teachers that can't pass it. What the hell?
1: If it's your birthday, make sure that you text birthday to 615-737-9292 so Crystal can get those in for you and Sean can announce your birthday.
3: One time. One time. Okay. Anyway, and like I said, at our big grown age, it's some things that we should not be doing. Well, anyway, I feel like y'all might not like it, but okay, I still don't like it.
2: You still don't like,
3: some of the stuff that we do at our big grown age.
2: Yeah,
3: at our big grown age. Because there's a lot of things I could have said, but I kind of tried to make people still like me.
2: Okay. Well, that's good. We want people to still like you. I don't like that. It's coming up in just a matter of minutes, so don't miss it. Right
0: it
2: now,
0: it's Burger Week.
2: It is also Burger Week. Don't forget, coming up later on the show, we got Grillworks.
0: Delicious.
2: They brought us a brisket burger.
1: And the best couple ever.
3: They're so sweet
2: and so God driven,
1: so faithful.
3: And their husband can smoke.
2: Yes, he can.
3: He can smoke some stuff.
2: He sure can. So you be talking. We'll be talking to them coming up a little bit later on the show. Right now, here's Eve and Gwen Stefani. Let Me Blow Your Mind. Right here on the 615 Wake Up on 92Q. Wake up, Nash.

0: 92Q Nashville's R&B throwback. Teddy Sims, give me on Are You Even Real? It's the 615 wake up on this Thursday. 608 right now. And the weather?
1: 70 degrees right now. It's about to rain. It's about to storm a little bit about the 8 and 9 o'clock hour. Clearing out this afternoon, a high of 92.
0: 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DJ Tui is going to be on the ones and twos. 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
0: 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It's now time for Crystal and I to tell you about some things she don't like.
3: No.
4: I don't like that.
3: I just simply don't like it.
4: You know I don't like that.
3: You know I don't like it.
4: I don't like that.
3: No. You know, bitch, I don't even like it. Good Thursday morning, everybody. It is your girl, Crystal with an eye. And look, y'all know I be observing all kind of stuff and be around a lot of different people. And at our big grown age, I see a lot of things that I just don't like that we should change.
5: One.
3: Men who still be gossiping like women. Now, at the barbershop, that's cool. But when you pillow talking, that's a bit much. Because why your side chick telling your main chick, I got your little brother in my prayers? Girl, what?
0: What?
3: How do you even know that? How you even know what's going on? Men, stop that. I don't like it.
5: Two.
3: Men who still lead with their anus pace. First of all, how about you stimulate my mind before you try to stimulate my loins? I at least want you too. You could be lying about everything else. I don't like it.
5: Three.
3: Dudes who still wear suits to court like that's going to help them. Now, Deacon, you're still going to jail, okay?
0: He's trying to look his best.
3: Yes, let's be clear. You still going to jail. They know you ain't preaching nothing nowhere. Anyway,
0: you want him to come in some Tims?
3: Not come in some Tims, but a full three-piece suit is outrageous, especially in this weather. You going to fall out before you even get there. Anyway, I don't like it.
5: Four.
3: How some parents' minds still shut completely down to the fact that your child just might be a menace. Okay? When you go in his room and you see stuff that you know you didn't buy, he might have took it from somebody. Let's be clear.
0: That's true.
3: I don't like
0: it. Where'd you get that?
3: Right. Where you get that at? You just popping up with stuff that I know you can't afford.
0: Right. You ain't got no money.
3: You need to check and see what's going on. Check the mattress. I don't like it. How Tigger didn't call the police until it was his child that got kidnapped. Now, look, bro, you got us on your side, but you're not going to play in our face. I'm just saying.
6: I don't know about that.
3: He the one called the police on the girl. But it was only until she took his child. It wasn't until she took his child.
6: Oh.
3: But you knew she had been took that other man's child and didn't call the police. Let's be fair.
0: Yeah, see, that's the question.
3: Let's be fair, Tigger. Now, we on your side now, but don't play in our face.
0: Don't play.
3: I don't like it.
0: Wow, that is a good question, though, because why why now? Because he had to know
3: now
0: about that situation.
6: He didn't have to know.
0: I mean, how would you not know?
6: Because they got married first, and 3 or 4 years later, this supposedly happened. As far as, I'm sure he knew about her leaving the child in the car and stuff and going gambling or whatever she was doing, but I mean, she could have told him that he a deadbeat dad. She could have said something like he ain't in the picture.
0: That's true.
6: Stuff like,
0: you're right. But
3: Tasha K had even did an interview with the baby daddy, so he knew. At some point, Tigger knew that child
6: did
3: was
6: he do? When did she do the interview, though? Find out? That's the thing. Like, if he's just saying it, because if he got my... It sounds like she disappeared.
3: Yeah.
0: It does.
6: And he didn't know where she was. And then finally, when this came out, and he saw her, then he did the interview. So then Tigger knew, I feel like, recently. But I don't know if he knew back then.
3: But like you said, he's a big figure. Ain't no way he was out with this girl and the baby dad ain't been seen and known, you know, where to get in contact at.
6: I don't know where he knows where they are to make the connection.
3: Yeah.
0: Right. Yeah, you know, the only thing is, I've never really seen too much. They've been married 10 years, but
6: I've never seen her. I didn't know he was married until she came out and said something.
0: I didn't either. That's the thing about it. Never seen her.
6: Yeah.
0: Because you never see her at any events. You only see him.
6: Yep.
0: Was that on purpose?
3: Mm.
1: Probably so, because you know he got to do his job, and he, you know, it's big ticker, so women gonna be coming, and it seemed like the type of person she is, she gonna ring some necks if she see anybody even give him a hug.
0: Makes her stay at home.
3: She must got a gold mine.
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2: 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It's your girl Star from, of course, East Nashville, and it's time for Keep It Moving Traffic.
5: South Nashville, 24 eastbound at Murfreesboro Pike, accident blocks the left lane. Antioch, 24 westbound, delays at Harding Place, earlier accident has just been cleared. And Bellevue, 40 eastbound, a crash at Bellevue blocks the right shoulder. I'm Christy O'Brien.
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5: A Better Life with Dr. Sanjay Gupta.
6: They say consistency is key, but sometimes you just gotta switch it up. A new study out of Harvard School of Public Health found that varying your exercise routine could add years to your life. What exercise someone did didn't matter much. What did matter was that all the exercises together worked all the muscle groups in their body. Now, an added benefit to changing things up is it can help you push through the plateau effect. That's when your body gets so efficient at doing something that you actually stop getting better at it. And we know from previous research that specializing in any one sport at a young age can make someone actually more prone to injury. And as experts we talk to point out, even elite athletes switch up things with their workouts, making sure to target strength, cardio, flexibility, balance, and doing that every single week. I'm Dr. Sanjay Gupta, helping you live a better life.
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1: It's not fair to the kid. Say, come pay $500, $600, take a test. And by the way, it has no correlation to what the courses were you were taking.
2: There soon may be an alternative to meet licensing requirements, giving aspiring teachers in Tennessee other ways to pass the Praxis exam. Details next on News for the Crew. Yeah, say it again. Praxis exam.
3: Yeah, it's a rough combination of words. Yeah,
4: I'm slow down. Quiet.
3: It's a good idea. We got that story and a couple others coming up for News for the Crew right now. Here's Chris Brown and Leon Thomas. This is Fallen right on the 615 Wake Up on 92Q.

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1: Cruising down the street, cruising down the street.
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2: Almost 2 months after a deadly shootout took place behind an Antioch gas station, authorities announced a man wanted in connection with the incident was arrested in Texas. Law enforcement announced 20-year-old Edgar Saul Bertrand was wanted on an outstanding criminal homicide warrant in relation to 19-year-old Elijah Hatcher's death, adding that he was considered armed and dangerous. The U.S. Supreme Court declined to hear Donald Trump's appeal regarding a judgment of sexual assault and defamation involving E. Jean Carroll, clearing the way for payment of damages. Judge Lewis Kaplan of Manhattan Federal Court has ordered Trump to pay Carroll $5 million in damages, along with nearly $800,000 in interest, as the judgment had been previously held in escrow pending Trump's appeals. Tennessee could soon give aspiring teachers alternative ways to meet the state's educator licensure requirements, which some say would make it easier to enter and stay in the profession without lowering the standards. The State Board of Education moved to a proposed forward earlier this summer that would create other methods for future teachers to prove they're mastered the material required to teach in Tennessee if they didn't pass the praxis exam. One parent voiced her concerns about the testing.
3: I can't find another profession where if you fail that exam, you're able to just go through different alternates. If I'm putting my child in a calculus class, I want to make sure that teacher has mastered and can pass a calculus praxis.
2: The state of Tennessee's annual sales tax holiday is set to begin at the end of July in 2026. The holiday begins at 12:01 a.m. Friday, July 31st, and runs through Sunday, August 2nd at 11:59 p.m. Certain goods may be purchased tax-free during this weekend event. 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And that is your news for the crews.
4: I'm sorry, kids. This is the sign that you're going back to school in a couple weeks. That's what this is, because it's just a couple weeks away. And when we get to this point, we're talking about back to school tax-free. Yeah.
2: It's like the beginning of August, isn't it?
4: Yeah. Your summer is just about on a wrap. I'm sorry. Yeah. It felt like you got out of school like
2: just
4: the last
2: did.
4: Week.
2: And
4: it does.
2: You're going right back.
4: And
2: you're
4: going right back.
2: We got the FJ and everything coming
4: up. Yeah, we got that coming up, too. So, yeah, you got to start hearing it.
2: Exactly.
4: It's July.
2: They got here quick.
4: It's July. It moved by fast. This whole summer is moving by fast. But do you guys get out and be partake in the tax-free weekend?
2: I do.
4: Yeah. Well, when you had Levi, for sure, I know you did. You going to do that? You did?
2: I am.
4: Yeah.
2: And I'm going to send it straight to California.
4: That's true.
2: Absolutely.
4: That's true. And I bet, Fashion Nova, you can still do that online, too. So
2: groceries? I don't know if groceries are going to be.
4: I don't know. They did that last year, but I don't know if they're adding it this year, because they did do it last year and they even extended it like for another month or something. But yep. I haven't heard about being groceries.
2: All of that.
4: It should be, because groceries are still too damn high,
2: even with the taxes off.
4: Yeah, they still still too high, so they should do
2: some hamburger meat for $18.
4: Yes.
2: Oh my!
4: Yes,
2: I said what? A 2 pound.
4: Yeah,
2: for $18.
4: Wow,
2: I said y'all tripping.
4: Yeah, I get the 85-15, and it's usually about 20. The Kroger brand, 20.
2: Yeah, I better go to Compton's and get that 5 for $25.
4: Right, that's what you got to go do.
2: They got the good meat.
4: They do. It is all of it out there. It's all good stuff. All right, guys, coming. We got more news on the way, because we're still this Nolan Wells death is really weird. It's really weird. We're going to give you some updates on that, what we know so far. It's the 615 Wake Up on 92Q.
5: 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This Tanya Webb, straight from West Nashville. It's time for Keep It Moving Traffic.
6: South Nashville, 24 eastbound at Murfreesboro Pike. Accident's been moved to the right shoulder. Bellevue, 40 eastbound at Bellevue. We've got a crash on the right shoulder. No problems on 65 or 440. No unusual delays on 840. I'm Christy O'Brien.
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13: A Better Life with Dr. Sanjay Gupta.
8: For decades, the prevailing wisdom for someone who's had a heart attack has been to put them on beta blockers for the rest of their life. But new research suggests that might not be necessary, and that the benefits of these medications probably taper off after a year or two. On the whole, and for the average person, beta blockers are very safe and very effective. But, as with any medication, they can come with a cost. A financial one, and also potential side effects. We're talking about things like fatigue, dizziness, dry mouth, dry eyes. I want to be clear when I say that you absolutely should talk to your doctor before starting or stopping any medication. Point is, if you're years out from a heart attack and you're in otherwise good health, you might want to ask your doctor about discontinuing beta blockers. You'll want to, of course, keep up a healthy lifestyle, diet, exercise, and sleep. I'm Dr. Sanjay Gupta, helping you live a better life.
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0: 92Q Nashville's R&B Throwbacks, Ashanti, we're foolish. It's the 615 Wake Up. 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
1: Anko.
0: He's going to hit you with a 25-minute flex coming up at the top of the hour, so don't miss it on your commute into the workhouse this morning. Now, you know, we've all been hearing about this, the Nolan Wells death. And right now, at this very moment, the police or the authorities are saying no crime was committed.
1: That is crazy.
2: That is insane.
0: Doesn't make any sense. So I know we're going to give you some of the most recent updates that we have because this doesn't make sense. It doesn't make sense at all. We'll get into the details that we have so far right after DJ Khaled, Wild Thoughts, and Rihanna right here on the 6-1.

0: 92Q Nashville's R&B and Throwbacks. That is DJ Khaled and Rihanna with Wild Thoughts. It's a 615 Wake Up. You know, so this ongoing story, this is very interesting about the death of 18-year-old Nolan Wells that was with some friends and ended up being dead. And right now, investigators are saying there's no crime there. And I don't understand that.
1: Based on the evidence gathered so far, authorities do not believe a crime occurred, though the investigation remains active and that assessment could change if new evidence emerges. They're also continuing to interview additional witnesses and review numerous emails. Now, this mother, her name is Ashley Cole. She's a Jackson County judge, one of the moms of the kid that was on the boat trip. She went to Facebook and said that her son was interviewed by the Jackson County Sheriff's Office. Now, remember, she's a Jackson County judge.
0: Right.
1: And cooperated fully, said that he saw Nolan around 3 or 4 on the 4th of July. They left around 4:30 when the boat was taking on water and they had an issue with the bilge pump. Now, Nolan made a decision to stay on the island and return inland after, you know, with another group of friends later on. That's what she said. But I'm like, how you know?
0: Right.
1: But why are you so sure about all this stuff? You weren't even there.
0: You're only based off, of what he told
1: what
0: you.
1: What he said.
2: Yeah, and then they tried to blame it on some girl saying that he had walked off with some female, but the female, when they interviewed her, she said, no, the last person I seen him with was his friend.
1: Yeah.
2: Not me. And then they got that video out where you hear people arguing in the background. And,
1: that's what they're investigating right now.
2: That you're not getting on the boat. But what got me was before everything just blew up to where it is now, y'all deleted y'all's accounts.
1: Yes,
2: she said that.
1: She said, I deleted it for the safety of my family and just so, you know, nobody would be coming for us. It wasn't for anything nefarious. It was because I was trying to keep my family safe. That was her excuse.
2: I don't think it's why, because one of them boys made a post before they got deleted and somebody got it. I got to look in my inbox because so I can tell you exactly what it said.
0: Detective Majors found something on the case?
2: One of them made a post and immediately deleted it, and then everybody deleted theirs. But my thing was, y'all took his mama, this boy's phone. Y'all kept up with everything, times, mechanic failures, and everything. Except where this boy is. Y'all don't, everything else y'all know.
1: They're gonna get off.
0: Oh yeah, they're gonna get off.
2: Man, if they do,
1: I mean, they're already have.
0: Because they're all sticking to the same story. We don't know what that argument was about, but all of them are sticking to the same story. We're still trying to figure that out because that doesn't make any sense. And you're deleting your social media accounts deleted your social media accounts.
1: Even the mama.
0: So you were told, you were directed, probably by this judge, to delete your social media accounts.
1: That's like, dude, when you said he made the post, somebody called him and said, take that down right now.
2: Yeah, because it's a post that had got made before they all got deleted.
0: What's been posted has been posted, and you can delete your accounts all you want to. Things can be found. Accounts can be recovered.
1: Right.
0: If the investigators start, especially the attorneys for Nolan's family, they put in a subpoena, they can go to all those social media accounts and have those accounts recovered. You cannot, something you put on in the internet, it's out there.
1: It is.
0: And so, some right amount of time is going to continue to open this up. But this is very, very interesting. And it's just another case of a black kid ending up dead.
1: It's like the movie Get Out.
0: Yeah.
1: That's crazy.
0: And nobody has any answers. Those are answers out there. And somebody's got something to do with
1: it.
0: And I'm hoping that we have to keep this story alive. Everybody has to continue to keep talking about it.
1: For sure.
0: And keep this story alive for this family because they need answers as well as the rest of us do. All right, guys. We're going to get into some birthdays coming up at the top of the hour. So don't miss that. Hey, Catch Me Up is on the way. We got a whole lot more show going down on this Thursday. So keep it locked
1: right
0: here.
1: Throwback Thursday.
0: It is Throwback Thursday on the 615 Wake Up right here on Nashville's R&B and Throwbacks. We're 92Q. Wake it up, Nashville.
3: 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This is David from Antioch, and it's time for Keep It Moving Traffic.
4: Southside, 40 eastbound at Fessler's Lane, accident blocks the right shoulder. South Nashville, 24 eastbound at Murfreesboro Pike, also an accident blocking the right shoulder. No problems on

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4: A better life with Dr. Sanjay Gupta.
5: For decades, the prevailing wisdom for someone who's had a heart attack has been to put them on beta blockers for the rest of their life. But new research suggests that might not be necessary, and that the benefits of these medications probably taper off after a year or two. On the whole, and for the average person, beta blockers are very safe and very effective. But, as with any medication, they can come with a cost. A financial one, and also potential side effects. We're talking about things like fatigue, dizziness, dry mouth, dry eyes. I want to be clear when I say that you absolutely should talk to your doctor before starting or stopping any medication. Point is, if you're years out from a heart attack and you're in otherwise good health, you might want to ask your doctor about discontinuing beta blockers. You want to, of course, keep up a healthy lifestyle, diet, exercise, and sleep. I'm Dr. Sanjay Gupta, helping you live a better life.
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0: 92Q Nashville's R&B and throwbacks. It's the 615 Wake Up with a 25-minute. 7:25 is the time right now. 74 degrees in Nashville. It's going to rain. It's raining a little bit here and there already. Mm-hmm. Clearing up this afternoon, a high of 92 degrees. And just tomorrow, Sean Good is going to be out there at Jar 10, 1910 Belcourt Avenue from 6 to 8 p.m. broadcasting live. So if you hear 92Q on your radio and you hear Sean's voice, you'd be like, man, they kicking. I want to go. You can.
1: You can.
0: 1910 Belcourt Avenue from 6 to 8. It's going to be drink specials. It's going to be some good food. DJ Tui's going to be out there. So join Sean because, you know, every Friday it goes down. But right now, it's time for...

0: Happy birthday today on this July the 9th. Happy birthday goes out to Keely Williams from 3LW, who is 40. Fred Savage from the Wonder Years is 50. Courtney Love is 62. Legendary actor Tom Hanks is 70. Actor Jimmy Smith is 71. And Debbie Sledge, singer Debbie Sledge, is 72 years old today. Local birthdays. Happy birthday goes out to Eric Watts, Tremaine Artemis, Elma Moore, Jimmy Dean Pardi, Bomani Shakur, China Clay, Cheryl Leach, and Kianda Leftwich. And the winner of tickets going out to the National Museum of African American Music is...
1: Surprise!
0: Wanda Jefferson!
1: Wanda! You did it, though!
2: It's the show day!
0: It's your birthday!
2: Ooh, your favorite holiday!
1: It's your birthday!
2: Wanda! Wanda!
1: It's your birthday!
2: It's your birthday!
0: Come on, Wanda.
2: It's your birthday.
0: Happy birthday to Wanda and everybody else out there celebrating a birthday today. And if you got a birthday that you want to shout out, yours or somebody else's, all you got to do is text the word birthday right now to 615-737-9292.
1: One time.
0: We'll shout your birthday out and you just might win a prize from the 615 Wake Up.
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0: Happy birthday to everybody out there celebrating a birthday today. On the way up, Catch Me Up is coming. Mystical. He's gone, y'all. He's locked up for a minute. We'll talk about it on the 615 Wake Up on 92Q.
3: What's up? It's your girl Audra from Clarksville, and it's time for Keep It Moving Traffic.
4: White's Creek, Riley Parkway westbound past Clarksville Pike. Disabled truck in the left lane. Also reports of flooding. Use caution. South Nashville, 24 eastbound at Murfreesboro Pike. Accident blocks the right lane. And Southside, 40 eastbound at Festus Lane. Crash on the right shoulder. I'm Christy O'Brien.
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3: A Better Life with Dr. Sanjay Gupta.
4: By age 35, two-thirds of American men will experience some degree of noticeable hair loss. And by age 50, about 85% of men will have significantly thinning hair. That's according to the American Hair Loss Association. Now, one dermatologist explained that hair loss can either be genetic or it can be triggered by stress, illness, surgery, medications, major life events. No matter the cause, a lot of men, understandably, are frustrated by hair loss because it seems like a loss of control. You can take great care of your scalp by all sorts of expensive lotions and potions, but that might not matter. There are some tried and true medications that might work, like minoxidil or finasteride. But another solution is just shaving it off, and I've heard more and more how liberating this can be for a lot of guys. That's the ultimate control of their appearance. I'm Dr. Sanjay Gupta, helping you live a better life.
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1: Tyrese says he's planning a 40-city tour, but it's not a singing tour. At least not all of it. Details next on Catch Me Up.
2: All right, get ready for it. 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Teddy Swims, Lose Control on the 615 Wake Up on 92Q. Something's

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1: Ooh, girl.
2: I know you lying.
3: Catch me up then.
1: Catch me up.
4: Tyrese says he's planning a 40-city tour unlike anything he has ever done before, and he hopes that Taraji P. Henson will join him, and if she does, it's going to reunite the pair roughly 25 years after starring together in John Singleton's Baby Boy. And right here, he describes the whole production.
5: It's been really stressful putting that together because it's going to be really unpacking life, love, divorce, finding love again, losing my mom, just everything that happened during that Beautiful Pain album and bringing it to the people.
4: Tyrese says the show is designed to feel more like an immersive stage play than a traditional concert because he's going to act on stage and transition into singing.
6: That was a little too quick, but go ahead. It's a little too quick. Pepper's fingers get a little too fast.
7: Okay.
6: I'm here for it. He needs to bring it here.
4: I did the finger.
6: Did you? Okay. Yeah, well, bring it here. Bring it here, Tyrese. For sure, bring it here because he's a great actor to me, and I love to hear him sing. And I think it's something different. It's something different that he's probably never done before. And to take that whole album and to put it on stage.
7: What more do you want from me?
8: That's what I was going to say. We definitely need to support him, seeing that he's doing it for my Shayla.
6: And I think you can do it without Taraji. Yeah. You can do it without Taraji. You don't need Taraji for that. I mean, I feel like it might enhance it. I don't know if it will. I think you can do it just fine without Taraji.
4: If she ain't got nothing going on, go ahead and get in there, girl.
6: Absolutely. Right.
4: Mystical has officially been transferred to the Louisiana State Penitentiary at Angola. This is a notorious maximum security prison. So, according to the Department of Corrections, he'll be housed in protective custody because of his celebrity status and will occupy a single person cell.
8: Yeah, that's a good way to protect your Angola in a single person cell.
6: That's so true.
8: That is the start
6: because
8: of
6: he
8: it.
6: He is going to have to protect himself. 20 years?
8: Yeah,
6: 20
8: years. But he said if you see him and Annabelle fighting, help the bell. So I guess he got it. That's what he said in his song. If you ever see me fighting with a bear, help the bear. So he should be all right.
4: I think he's got some time served, though, so he won't do the whole 20.
6: He won't do the whole 20. Yeah. Well, that's good, because, you know, Mystical, you got to come back out and get on the right path.
4: Because he's not canceled like R. Kelly. R. Kelly's canceled, but Mystical's not canceled, and Diddy's not canceled. And so
6: I think it's got something to do with because of R. Kelly and the kid and a minor. And I think
4: Mystical raped.
6: But in this society,
4: I guess the kids trump the rape.
6: In this society, it's not just rape is rape. It's more when it comes to a minor, and you know it's all bad. It's all bad. You have to pay for all of it.
4: Yeah.
6: Mm-hmm. But we canceled R. Kelly because of that. But you know we're still out here supporting Diddy and everybody else.
4: I don't support none of them.
6: I don't either.
4: I love Mystical. Though. I ain't gonna lie to you.
8: I do love. Yeah.
4: I love me some danger.
6: Right.
4: Love it.
6: Right.
8: Even though he turned out to be the danger.
6: Yeah. That's the truth.
4: Yeah. 50 Cent's Netflix docuseries, Sean Combs, The Reckoning, has received 3 Emmy nominations for the 2026 Emmy Awards, including Outstanding Documentary or Nonfiction Series, Outstanding Directing, and Outstanding Picture Editing. Now, 50 Cent did express his excitement about the Emmy nominations, reflecting on the skepticism he faced upon announcing the series. Everybody was like, what are you doing? But he highlighted that the recognition indicates strong production quality. So, it was great editing. I ain't gonna lie.
6: It was good.
4: Because it was through years of Diddy.
6: Yes.
4: And he put it together, like, chronologically.
6: Yeah.
8: And that's going to be one of the most pettiest acceptance speeches the Emmys have ever seen before.
6: It will be.
8: Because he's going to do it, you know, in the environment he's in. He's going to be professional with it. But we're going to catch the shade.
6: Oh, yeah.
8: It's going to be petty.
6: I can hear him now. I just want to thank Sean Diddy Combs for not paying the people that you did documented your life.
8: You got to pay your bills.
6: Because
8: sorry.
6: I paid for it, and now that became mine.
4: Yeah. Diddy
6: so
4: gonna
6: thank
4: say,
6: you.
4: Send me my Emmy. That's what he's going to say. Send me mine, because it's because of me that you even got nominated.
6: And 50 just going to put up a posting, a meme of him laughing.
4: Yeah.
6: Bro, you ain't getting nothing.
8: Because don't you think he would kind of deserve one? You still used his images. Even though you paid for the documentary, he was still the main focus.
6: At the end of the day, you would kind of think that because it is all about Diddy.
8: All about
6: and Diddy is still alive.
4: But there's plenty of things like that, like Jamie Foxx with Ray. Ray didn't get no.
6: Yeah, and there's a lot of unauthorized. And there's a lot of unauthorized documentaries, things like that for people that the actual person didn't authorize, but is still out, and they have every right to do it, and then they can win awards on it.
4: At least thank him, 50. Okay, at least thank him.
8: At least
6: thank him. This 50, thank him for being the shrewd, horrible person that he has been all of his life. Thank you for that, and thank him for providing you with all this petty ammunition that you had.
4: Oh wow,
6: that's what you should do.
4: Okay. And you are all caught up.
6: Just keep it petty. Just keep it petty. Don't worry about that.
8: Oh, he is.
6: Just keep it all petty. 150% petty.
4: 150. Dun dun.
6: I love 60's little her stingers. I love them. It's a 615 wake up on Donnie Duke U.
2: 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This is Karan from Madison, Tennessee, and it's time for Keep It Moving Traffic.
7: South Nashville, 24 eastbound at Murfreesboro Pike. Accident blocks the right lane. West Nashville, 40 eastbound at 46th Avenue. There's a crash in the right lane. And Antioch, Murfreesboro Pike, we've got an accident at Hobson Pike. Emergency crews on the scene. I'm Christy O'Brien.
0: Heat is crazy. Here's a 92Q weather forecast.
9: I'm WSMV4 First Alert Meteorologist Stefano DiPietro. Multiple rounds of heavy rain and thunderstorms coming our way over the next few days, but today storms are isolated this afternoon. Highs are in the mid-90s with a heat index over 100. Tonight into tomorrow morning, our first batch of heavy rain and thunderstorms coming in with the risk of thunderstorms bringing gusty winds as well.
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7: 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These apps are built to be addictive, so kids, all of us in fact, will keep coming back for more, even when we are made to feel worse. It's bizarre. You might need to help your son or daughter reset their algorithm by unfollowing certain accounts and following or interacting with more positive ones. They might need suggestions of other healthier things to do, or to see you leading the way by example and putting your own phone away. In the run-up to bedtime, everyone's phone should go away, no questions asked. And if you need some help sort of, I guess, resetting expectations, try engaging parents of your kids' friends for a more coordinated effort. I'm Dr. Sanjay Gupta, helping you live a better life.
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4: 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Don't miss what's about to go down.
5: So, staycations. Mm-hmm. When you're in a relationship or when you're married.

0: Do you approve of that or not? Where there's a situation with a young lady and her husband, and he thinks that if she goes on a staycation, that she'd be cheating. So that's coming up on What You Said.
1: Okay. All right. Get your phone lines together, because this one might be a good one to reply to. It's on the way right now. Here's Sunshine Anderson. This is Heard It All Before, right here on the 615 Wake Up on 92Q. 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
0: 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Sean Good, Sissy Brown, and Crystal with an I. Right here on 92Q.

0: So this young lady told me that she and her husband have been disagreeing a lot for some reason, and she thinks they're around each other too much because they both work from home and are up under each other all the time. They had a talk and both agreed they need alone time sometimes just to regroup and refocus. She says she wanted to go to a hotel for a staycation and relax for the weekend. You know, go to the spa and the pool and do some shopping. He got upset and accused her of cheating, but she told him there is no one else and she really just needs a minute to breathe and not argue. He said they could both go, but that would defeat the purpose. So she stayed home and they are stuck in the same situation. So what I want to know is, would you have a problem with your mate going on staycation for some time to themselves? Nothing behind it, just alone time.
1: I think there's a lot of people, some people would have a problem with that.
0: Oh, yeah, especially, I know. So he going to call. He going to call in a minute.
1: I think I know what we're talking about.
0: Yeah, he going to call in just a minute.
1: So give us a call. Would you have a problem with your spouse taking a staycation away from you? Just somewhere else in the city.
0: Yeah. And you know, would you?
1: Yeah, or would you want to do that away from your spouse? Just, you're not leaving the city. You're just going to take some time. Maybe just go to a hotel somewhere and just spend some time just by yourself for a weekend. Would you have a problem with that? 615-737-9292 is the number. We want to hear from you. Also, make sure that you text us because we will take your text messages and read those as well. Right now, it's time to wobble right here on the 615 Wake Up. Oh, 92Q. Wake up, Nashville.

0: Hell no. Don't go. I pay for it. I put your phone and everything.
1: Okay.
0: I swipe the card because I know where he at. So
2: right.
0: Sure, I might just pull up and we're going to play Thompson Robinson.
2: See,
0: or something. But
2: now,
0: go ahead and go.
2: That is, you going to pull up. So it's not a staycation if you pull up.
0: It is a staycation. I'm just pulling up as a police officer slash fireman. I'm here to put out a fire or arrest somebody.
2: Lord. Okay, thank you.
3: I appreciate it.
2: 92Q, good morning. What you said?
4: What you said? I think it's a good thing if you're securing your relationship. Everybody needs a break.
3: Okay. Agreed. I agree with that. Thank you so much. All right. Welcome back to the 615 Wake Up if you're just now tuning in. First of all, thank you for listening. For what you said today, you got a couple that they both work from home. So they're around each other a lot and they've just been having a lot of disagreements. So the wife feels like, you know, she needs some time away just to kind of be with herself. So she's wanting to take a little staycation, like go to a hotel for a little staycation. Let's relax for herself, go to the spa, the pool, do some shopping, just do something for herself for the weekend. And not because she doesn't want to be around her husband. They're around each other so much, but she wants some time to herself. Her husband doesn't like it. He thinks that she's cheating. If you want to go do a staycation, that means you're cheating. And that's not why you're trying to get away from me. So he doesn't like the fact that she wants to go do that. The question is, how do you feel about taking a staycation away from your spouse? Would you be upset if your spouse wanted to do that? Would you want to do that? We want to hear from you. 615-737-9292. Is a staycation good or bad for a relationship? We'll get more of your comments coming up after Tim's What You Need right here on the 615 Wake Up on 92Q. Wake up.

0: 92Q. Good morning. What you said?
1: What I say, I think definitely when two people spend that much time around each other, I think they definitely need time apart, you know, to process and think about, you know, different things just on their own. Spend so much time with a person, it just becomes routine and it gets boring. So you need it to reignite, you know, what's there to, you know, to keep things going. So I definitely deserves to go to this staycation.
0: All right. Thank you, honey. 92Q, good morning. What you said?
2: Good morning. Hey. What you said? I think that it's a good thing. Because me, myself, personally, I do not want to be around somebody 24/7 all day, every day. Because I'll get bored. And getting away, kind of like they say, absent makes the heart grow fonder. So I think it'll be a good thing to get away for a while.
0: Yes, ma'am. Thank you. 92Q, good morning. What you said?
3: Yes, I think the staycation is great. It gives everybody a downtime, a time to regroup. Nobody's feeding, just some downtime to relax. And get together all day.
0: All right. Thank you.
4: All right, Sister Brown, what we got on text?
0: Brandon said, hell, I don't work from home and I want a staycation from the house. The staycation conversation is not why he thinks she's cheating. Get to the root of that and then address the staycation. Nicole said, no, because I need my quiet time. Nishanta said, go do something outside of the house for a couple of hours. Tanya Thompson said, both can do a staycation, but at different hotels to relax and regroup. Make sure work from home isn't blending with just enjoying home. Make sure you separate the two. And Drico said, no, I would never problem. Just know when you do it, then I do a staycation. I don't want to hear why I've been gone 2 or 3 weeks.
5: Oh. Weeks!
4: That's a whole...
5: Weeks now.
4: Yeah.
5: See,
4: weeks?
5: If you don't want the marriage, just say
4: just
5: it.
4: Say
5: bro.
4: That.
5: Exactly.
4: Wow.
5: My God. Gosh.
4: Okay, so you got a couple that they both work from home, so they're around each other all the time when they're working, of course, when they're not working. And so, but they've been having a lot of disagreements. So the wife says, you know what? We need to take some time apart. I think it's good for both of us. I want to take a little staycation. We'll go to a hotel, go to a spa, do some shopping, that just spend great. A weekend just by myself, just to kind of regroup. The husband doesn't like that. He thinks if you want to take a staycation, it's because you're trying to cheat on me. And he does not think that she should take a staycation away from them. So he is in complete disagreement with that. The question is, how do you feel about staycations away from your spouse? You're not leaving the city, you're just going to a hotel somewhere for a weekend. Do you think it's a bad thing for the relationship or do you think it's a good thing for the relationship sometimes? 615-737-9292. Keep calling us. You can also text that same number because we want to get all your responses and you're going to get our thoughts coming up at the bottom of the hour. Stick around. It's a 615 Wake Up right here on Nashville's R&B and Throwbacks, 92Q. Wake
6: 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What's up? This is Kevin Black from the Ridge Eastside, Nashville, and it's time for Keep It Moving Traffic.
7: South Nashville, 24 eastbound at Murfreesboro Pike. We've got an accident on the right shoulder. Antioch, Murfreesboro Pike. There's a crash at Hobson Pike. Emergency crews on the scene. Bellevue, Old Harding Pike. Watch for an accident at Sawyer Brown Road. No problems on 40 or 65. I'm Christy O'Brien.
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5: A better life with Dr. Sanjay Gupta.
6: Osteoporosis affects millions of people in the United States and around the world. It's a disease that basically causes someone's bones to become weak, brittle, and porous, which can increase their risk of fractures. Now, the good news here is there are things you can do other than, or in addition to, taking medications to prevent fractures before it's too late. One is to up your intake of calcium and vitamin D. You also want to eat more protein. One functional medicine dietitian told us that that helps build muscle, and if you're building muscle strength, then you are also building bone strength. You want to be mindful of your workouts. The best ways to build bone density, one therapist told us, are going to be resistance exercises like lifting weights, and also exercises that make your bones take a bit of an impact, such as jumping or even running, just loading the bones a little bit more. I'm Dr. Sanjay Gupta, helping you live a better life.
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0: that trip one way or the other, with his agreement or not, because I can leave out and then just leave and go get to a hotel and don't answer my phone. But the thing is, he has to trust her. Is it trust in this or not? Because it's something for him to feel like she gonna go out there and cheat. Did she cheat it before? Did he cheat on her? I mean, it's something for him not to let her go out there and enjoy her life.
1: Or he could just be insecure.
0: Exactly, because, you know, for him to don't want her to, you know, get her mind right, get her health right, and, you know, get her ability to come back home to deal with the household, the wife, the work. You know what I'm saying? People need a vacation.
1: That's right. Mm-hmm. Thank you, lady.
0: You got to be outside. Yeah.
1: Thank you, girl.
2: All right. So is it okay to take a staycation away from your spouse, especially in the situation where both of you work from home, so you're around each other a lot, and, you know, you find yourself disagreeing and arguing all the time. Is it okay to take a staycation away from your spouse? Would you think that your spouse is trying to sneak around and do something on you? Or do you think that it's something that could be needed every once in a while just to kind of take a moment to yourself? We want to hear from you. 615-737-9292. Keep calling us with your comments on a staycation. Is it good or bad for the relationship? We're going to give you our responses right after Maze and Frankie Beverly before I let go on 92Q.

0: 92Q, good morning. What you said?
1: Hey, y'all. Good morning.
2: Good morning.
1: So, I feel that a staycation is really good because with them working at home all the time and they're arguing, I mean, they need time to be able to miss each other, for one. You always in each other's face, so you can't miss each other. And then also, if he thinks she cheating, he probably cheating himself, and he's trying to make her have the guilt trip. You never know. But I mean, I feel like a staycation is good for relationships. Men do men trips and girls do girls trips all the time. And when you come home, you like, oh baby, I miss you. Hell, she may buy him something. Ain't no telling.
0: Thank you.
3: Sister Brown, what we got on text?
0: Good day, morning crew. First, I want to say thank you for you all being genuinely amazing. Your different perspectives you bring helps to set the path of so many. Thank you for that.
3: Thank you.
0: I feel a staycation is definitely needed for all individuals within any relationship. It's even better to do them when the relationship is on better terms. Being alone helps us to reset so we can be better for ourselves, family, friends, and any other part of our lives we indulge in. It is never a good idea to be within another space nonstop for 24/7. We change every day, and her suggestion to her spouse shows how she is growing in the relationship. Someone else said, maybe the wife mentally needs a break. At least she's willing to do something that may help the relationship and her own mental status. Finally, someone said, good morning, 615. I think it's a great idea. He needs to understand that now he'll be waking up, walking around singing when a woman's fed up.
3: Oh, wow. All right, Sissy Brown.
0: I agree with all of those. I think she needs a mental break, and they both need a mental break. But Speaking just for an individual person, sometimes you do need to get away. You need to stop. You need to reset. You need to rejuvenate. And if it takes me going, not even for a weekend, if it just takes you going, you know, somewhere for the night, going downtown, walking around, having dinner, going back in a room, reading a book, reading your Bible, on social media, whatever you're doing, time for yourself. Because I can't imagine working from home with my husband, and then after work, we go downstairs, we eat dinner, and this, and we go to bed, and we just do it over and over and over and over. I would lose my mind. So I totally agree with the staycation. Him too, he can go. Shoot, just like the other caller said, men go on guys' trips, girls go on girls' trips. It's the same thing, except this time it's in town. So if you need your man or he needs you, you can get to him quicker. But I totally agree with the staycation. It's good for the mental. Sean?
3: You know, there's an idea of self-love and happiness that you have to find for yourself. You know, you can get, your spouse can make you happy and your spouse can show you love and appreciation. But if you don't have that for yourself, you can't give it back to your spouse. And a lot of times you have to be able to take a moment to be with yourself, to be in your own thoughts, in your own silence, or in your own space, to be able to kind of regroup, and so that you can be that provider of love and care and affection to your spouse. And when you're around somebody 24/7, if you're working in the same space, and that's home. And so then after you're done working, then you're with each other for the rest of the night and then over the weekend, and you've never had a moment just to be in your own thoughts. Yeah, that's going to bring, it will naturally bring on arguments, because you feel like that you've completely lost your own self-identity. Everybody has their own individual identity. And sometimes you have to break away from that relationship or even from that job. That's why we take vacations from work. You got to get away from it for a second so that you can be better for it when you come back to it. So there's nothing wrong with taking a staycation.
0: Sometimes you get tired.
3: Sometimes you do. And it's okay.
0: Even a marriage.
3: It is okay to be.
2: Look at me talking about, yeah, you do like I'm in the relationship.
3: It's okay to be tired. To be frustrated and be just annoyed with you. It's okay to be like that, because you're with that person all the time. Mm-hmm. It is okay to have those feelings. It doesn't mean that you don't love them. It just means you need a moment to yourself. Yeah. And everybody deserves that. Crystal?
2: Yeah, I agree with you, Sean. I think if it was a healthy, happy relationship, then he could probably understand better. But I really think the hotel scared her. Because if she would have said she was going to her sister's house or something like that, I don't think he would have cared.
3: Ain't no spot. Sister's house.
2: I know, right. But I'm saying, I think the whole hotel word scared them, because most people feel like when you go to the hotel, you going to meet up with somebody, and that's not always the case. No. But they definitely need it, because it's either doing that or somebody going to end up making bond, you know, when y'all get tired of each other and y'all get into, you know. Right.
3: Yeah.
2: Some couples do that. Look, either we need to get a break or we going to end up fighting.
3: Yeah.
2: They say that to each other. So I think she should go. I think he should be a little more understanding, because I know he got a PS5 he want to play in peace.
3: Right.
2: I'm just saying. So, yeah, the break is definitely healthy and needed. Yeah. Go, girl.
3: And if you're secure in your relationship and if you've been taking care of your spouse and doing what you need to do, then him or her breaking away, you shouldn't have to worry about that.
0: I think it's the arguing or the disagreements that they've been having that makes it, the insecurities creep in. Like, oh, you tired of me, so you finna go be with somebody else that you can talk to or you can do this and that with.
2: Yeah.
0: But it's not always
3: It's not all that. And you ought to be tired of the arguing, too. Like, both of us should be tired.
0: And he said, I'm going, too. For what? Then we might as well stay home.
3: Might as well stay at the house and we still go argue.
2: Do what? I just feel like as long as he know where she is, he should let her go and leave her alone.
3: Leave her alone.
2: It's not like she's trying to sneak to a hotel. You don't know where I'm
0: at. Right. Yeah.
2: The hotel room number, none of that. So, girl.
0: He ain't getting the hotel room number.
3: No.
0: He ain't getting that. Just know where I'm at.
3: Girl, go see take, if my go car take your out staycation. There. You'll be okay. Period. You'll be better for it. The 605 Wake Up on 92Q.
4: 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It's Katrina from the Borough, and it's time for Keep It Moving. Traffic.
5: South Nashville, 24 eastbound at Murfreesboro Pike. We've got an accident on the right shoulder. Cedar Hill, 24 westbound before Maxey Road. Accident moved to the left shoulder. And Franklin, 65 northbound at Paytonsville Road. Goose Creek Bypass. We've got a crash. I'm Christy O'Brien.
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21: There are lots of things you can measure to get an idea of how healthy you are at any given moment. Temperature, heart rate, blood pressure, just to name a few. But how about how healthy you will be and how long you're likely to live? According to a new study out of the University at Buffalo, two simple strength tests are pretty accurate at predicting longevity in older women. One is hand grip strength, and the other is how quickly people can stand up from a seated position without using their arms. By the way, I remember interviewing former President Jimmy Carter when he was quite old and being really impressed how he just popped out of the chair without using his arms. Not a lot of older people can actually do that. But I think the message here is that maintaining strength as you age is going to help you perform everyday activities, but also help you avoid injury and stay independent. I'm Dr. Sanjay Gupta, helping you live a better life.
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0: 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It is the 615 Wake Up, and we continue on with Burger Week, and we got a burger in here.
1: We got a burger for your ass.
0: Something else. Sissy Brown, who we have in the studio?
1: We have Angela and John Boone in the building. Grill Works.
2: Hey, hey.
1: Event catering and event design and catering. Welcome to the show.
2: Thank you.
1: And God bless y'all.
0: Absolutely.
2: Thank you.
0: Because this hamburger right here,
3: man,
0: it's got something special on it. So first, tell us about the burger that you brought.
2: Okay. This burger we bought, our daughter, Kendra Adams, had taken a nap and she woke up and said, hey, y'all need to put a new burger on that food truck. Y'all need to come out with a Grill Works burger. So she said, you need the Grill Works burger, the sirloin burger with cheese. Mm-hmm. And John needs to get on that grill and smoke some brisket and mm-hmm. throw some mm-hmm. of that on top of there. And top it with some Gouda cheese and put an onion ring on top and stick that toothpick thing in there. She said, let him go to work. And that's how it come about. And we put the special curry sauce that our grandson Bakari Ellis came up with
0: uh-huh.
2: when he was 5. Now it's 10.
4: It's called curry sauce.
2: It's called mm-hmm. curry
4: oh,
2: sauce.
4: Oh, how cute that is that?
3: So cute.
4: Uh-huh.
3: It is cute.
2: So mm-hmm. that's how that burger became available.
0: I mean, you're talking about a hamburger with brisket on it and then this amazing onion ring that sits right on yes. top.
3: Yeah, that onion
0: and
3: ring.
0: And the curry sauce.
1: And then they give you a pickle on the side.
2: Yes. Forgot about the pickle.
1: What in the world? How'd you get started in the food truck business, Mr. John?
5: Well, food's been a passion for me for a long time.
1: Mm-hmm.
5: And when we got together and I moved back to Nashville for my third iteration, I was actually looking to come away from corporate and to go and on my own. I was looking for a brick and mortar.
1: Mm-hmm.
5: And my wife's saying, oh, yeah, I'm not hearing brick and mortar. She's saying, mm-hmm. maybe a food trailer or something. And I was like, okay, Lord. So that was the third time somebody had told me, you need a food trailer. I don't do trailers because I can't pull them and park them.
1: Yeah.
5: So God blessed us, and I was working with FedEx. We found a food truck, and a truck, and I built it out, and mm-hmm. we just created it, and it came out that it was right before the draft started, and God's been blessing us ever since.
1: Where are you going to be next?
5: Today, mm-hmm. we'll be at U.S. Bank on Nashville Pike in Gallatin. And then the evening from 4:30 to 7:30, we'll be in Mount Juliet at Baird Farms Community. It's near Providence.
1: Mm-hmm.
5: On Friday, we'll be at Sumner Regional Hospital for their lunch there. And Saturday, we're at Carrollton Neighborhood.
0: So tell everybody, how can they connect with you? 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
1: Angela.
0: Any of that?
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0: Yes,
2: and
0: it's
2: we
0: awesome.
2: Thank you guys for having us.
0: Thank Absolutely. You so much. It's a 615 Wake Up right here on 92Q. Okay.
6: What up? It's your man's Carl from the Jolton area, baby. And it's time for Keep It Moving Traffic.
7: Cedar Hill, 24 westbound before Maxie Road. Accident blocks the left shoulder. South Nashville, 24 eastbound at Murfreesboro Pike. We've got a crash on the right shoulder. Franklin, 65 northbound. Watch for an accident at Paytonsville Road, Goose Creek Bypass. No problems on 40 or 840. I'm Christy O'Brien.
8: 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Here's a 92Q weather forecast.
9: I'm WSMV4. First alert meteorologist Stefano DiPietro. Multiple rounds of heavy rain and thunderstorms coming our way over the next few days. But today, storms are isolated this afternoon. Highs are in the mid-90s with a heat index over 100. Tonight into tomorrow morning, our first batch of heavy rain and thunderstorms coming in with the risk of thunderstorms bringing gusty winds as well.
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16: For decades, the prevailing wisdom for someone who's had a heart attack has been to put them on beta blockers for the rest of their life. 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
1: Wake up.
0: 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Sean Good, Sissy Brown, and Crystal with an I. Right here on 92Q.

0: Yes, it is. It's Throwback Thursday on the 615 Wake Up. Hey, this is Sean Good. Wake up, Murfreesboro.
1: Hey, y'all. It's Sissy Brown. Wake up, St. Thomas Hospital.
2: Oh, I was finna do a hospital, too. This is Crystal with an eye. Wake up, Metro.
1: Okay.
0: Now y'all got sickness on your brain. Okay. Sickness and health.
1: Now, I want to give a shout out to Harry Whitaker, Tony's husband. He is in the hospital.
2: Oh.
1: So he's at St. Thomas. So y'all take care of my guy.
0: Come on,
1: my
0: Tony.
1: Brother.
0: Hey, we thinking about you, brother. That's my boy right there. Love him dearly. Thinking about him. All right, guys, coming up, Crystal, what you got for us?
2: Baby, as the adults we are, we need to start growing up when it comes to some things. And I'm going to tell you what it is.
0: All right. I don't like that. It's on the way. Right now, here's Mariah Carey. This is Fantasy right here on the 615 Wake Up on 92Q.
3: Star girl.

0: like it.
1: I like that.
0: You know, bitch, I don't even like it. Good Thursday morning, everybody. It is your girl, Crystal, with an eye. And look, y'all know I be observing all kind of stuff and be around a lot of different people. And at our big grown age, I see a lot of things that I just don't like that we should change.
2: One.
0: Men who still be gossiping like women. Now, at the barbershop, that's cool. But when you pillow talking, that's a bit much. Because why your side chick telling your main chick, I got your little brother in my prayers? Girl, what?
3: What?
0: How do you even know that? How you even know what's going on? Men, stop that. I don't like it.
2: Two.
0: Men who still lead with their anus pays. First of all, how about you stimulate my mind before you try to stimulate my loins? I at least want to want you too. You could be lying about everything else. I don't like it.
2: Three.
0: Dudes who still wear suits to court like that's gonna help them. Now, Deacon, you're still going to jail, okay?
3: You trying to look his best.
0: Yes, let's be clear. You still going to jail. They know you ain't preaching nothing nowhere. Anyway,
3: you want him to come in some Tims?
0: Not come in some Tims, but a full three-piece suit is outrageous, especially in this weather. You gonna fall out before you even get there. Anyway, I don't like it.
2: Four.
0: How some parents' minds still shut completely down to the fact that your child just might be a menace. Okay? When you go in his room and you see stuff that you know you didn't buy, he might have took it from somebody. Let's be clear.
4: That's true.
0: I don't like
4: it. Where'd you get that?
0: Right. Where you get that at? You just popping up with stuff that I know you can't afford.
4: Right. You ain't got no money.
0: Yeah, check and see what's going on. Check the mattress. I don't like it. How Tigger didn't call the police until it was his child that got kidnapped. Now, look, bro, you got us on your side, but you're not going to play in our face. I'm just saying.
3: I don't know about that.
0: He the one called the police on the girl. But it was only until she took his child. It wasn't until she took his child.
3: Oh.
0: But you knew she had been took that other man's child and didn't call the police. Let's be fair.
4: Yeah, see, that's the question.
0: Let's be fair, Tigger. Now, we on your side now, but don't play in our face.
4: Don't play.
0: I don't like it.
4: Wow, that is a good question, though, because why why now? Because he had to know
0: now
4: about that situation.
3: You have to know.
4: I mean, how would you not know?
5: Because they got married first, and 3 or 4 years later, this supposedly happened. As far as, I'm sure he knew about her leaving the child in the car and stuff and going gambling or whatever she was doing, but I mean, she could have told him that he a deadbeat dad. She could have said something like he ain't in the picture.
4: That's true.
5: Stuff like,
4: You're right.
0: But Tasha K had even did an interview with the baby daddy, so he knew. At some point, Tigger knew that child.
5: When did she do the interview though? Find out? That's the thing. Like if he's just saying it, because if he got my not, she. It sounds like she disappeared.
0: Yeah,
4: it does.
5: And he didn't know where she was, and then finally when this came out. And he saw her, then he did the interview. So then Tigger knew, I feel like, recently. But I don't know if he knew back then.
0: But like you said, that he's a big figure. Ain't no way he was out with this girl and the baby dad ain't been seen and known, you know, where to get in contact at.
5: I don't know where
4: that's the weird thing,
5: if he knows where they are to... make the connection.
0: Yeah.
4: Right. Yeah, you know, the only thing is, I've never really seen too much. They've been married 10 years, but
5: I've never seen her. I didn't know he was married until she came out and said something.
4: I didn't either. That's the thing about it. Never seen her.
5: Yeah.
4: Because you never see her at any events. You only see him.
5: Yep.
4: Was that on purpose?
5: Probably, because you know he got to do his job. And, you know, it's Big Tigger, so women going to be coming. And it seemed like the type of person she is, she's going to wring some necks if she sees anybody even give him a hug.
4: Makes her stay at home.
0: She must got a gold mine.
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11: A better life with Dr. Sanjay Gupta.
12: For decades, the prevailing wisdom for someone who's had a heart attack has been to put them on beta blockers for the rest of their life. But new research suggests that might not be necessary, and that the benefits of these medications probably taper off after a year or two. On the whole, and for the average person, beta blockers are very safe and very effective. But, as with any medication, they can come with a cost. A financial one, and also potential side effects. We're talking about things like fatigue, dizziness, dry mouth, dry eyes. I want to be clear when I say that you absolutely should talk to your doctor before starting or stopping any medication. Point is, if you're years out from a heart attack and you're in otherwise good health, you might want to ask your doctor about discontinuing beta blockers. You want to, of course, keep up a healthy lifestyle, diet, exercise, and sleep. I'm Dr. Sanjay Gupta, helping you live a better life.
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something about a conservative regular girl that still can be thorough as don't need you. Psychic and reach a zodiac sign, it must be a Gemini moon, cause we about to go half. Mistakenly, nobody been in a bag, but how many bodies done been in her bag?

0: 92Q Nashville's R&B Throwbacks. It's Lil Wayne with you. What's up, Nashville? It's a 615 Wake Up. Coming up the top of the hour, Kenny Smoove is out today, so Ebony is sitting in for him. So check out the Kenny Smoove Show with your guest host, Ebony, starting at 10 a.m. Now, I'm excited about this because our Family Day in the Park is going down October the 3rd at Hadley Park this 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
1: I need Grill Works to come out there.
0: Yes.
1: Please.
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1: Grill Works coming out brisket there. Burger with the Gouda cheese.
0: All about buns. Y'all got to be out there amazing. Too. Hey, you got to come out there. So make sure that you go to our All Things Bun. I don't know why I say
1: ATB.
0: All Things Bun. There we go. But you guys got to come out there too. But go to our website. 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We're going to get you our personal daily insights in just a few minutes. Right now, here's Jill Scott. This is Pressure right here on 92Q. Wake up, Nashville.

0: 92.3 Nashville's R&B and throwback. Jamie Foxx and T-Pain, we blame it. We're about to wrap up the 615 wake up for today and turn over to Ebony for the Kenny Smooth Show. She's sitting in for him. But we do want to make sure we acknowledge one of our partners on the station. They're doing a soft opening for their remodeled, revisioned.
1: All of that.
0: It's on Bell Court.
1: Totally remodeled. Nowhere special. It used to be Supper Club, 1910 Bell Court Avenue. Black Rob, Joe Johnson, and DJ Crisis have done it again. And Chef Gerard has curated a menu that is outstanding. He even had tomahawks. I went to the soft, well, the meat, whatever it was last week. He had tomahawk steaks going around.
0: Oh my gosh.
1: Yeah. So it's going to be an elevated brunch. It's going to be a grown and sexy. I know that those two words aren't good for a lot of people, but grown and sexy.
0: Mm-hmm. Yeah. So Nowhere Special soft opening tonight.
1: Yes. They're 5 to 1 tonight, 5 to 1 Friday. 4 to 2 Saturday and 5 to 1 on Sunday.
0: And that's 1910 Bell Court.
1: Yeah, right
0: it's,
1: next to
0: it's
1: Jar.
0: It's all right next to Jar. Right next to Jar. They're right next to each other. So go out there and check out Nowhere Special, especially if you went to Supper Club. Go check out the newly reimagined area that is now called Nowhere Special.
1: The whole patio is amazing. 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They have, there are, oh, sorry, the guy, my burger's calling. they've got the patio with the ceiling fans, the roof, and everything. Everything is brand new, and it looks amazing.
0: Well, shout out to Black Rob and Joe Johnson. Congratulations, DJ Crisis. Congratulations on Nowhere Special. Yes. We're going to get you our personal daily insights coming up in just a minute. Right now, here's a new one from Kevin Ross. It's called Spin, right here on the 615 Wake Up on 92Q.

0: 92.3 Nashville's R&B throwback. The latest from Kevin Ross is called Spin. And that's a wrap for the 615 Wake Up with you on this Throwback Thursday. If you missed anything on your favorite morning show, don't worry about it. 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
1: And thank you to Angie and John with Grill Works coming on the show today.
0: Absolutely. It was amazing, amazing.
1: We got another one tomorrow.
0: Burger. We got another one as we continue on with Burger Week this week.
1: We're gaining 10 pounds just from this week.
0: I refuse.
1: Did you eat the whole burger yesterday?
0: I refuse. I did. I broke it up.
1: Throughout the day?
0: I broke it up. Yeah, I broke it up.
2: I ate it then and there.
0: Yeah. Crystal never even took a breath when she was eating yesterday.
2: I ate it right then and there.
0: It was great.
2: It
0: was great.
2: Fresh and hot.
0: Yeah. We got our personal daily insights. We want you to be inspired as you roll into this Thursday.
1: It ain't bragging if you talk about God. This is how you're going to weed out your circle. When you go to share what God is doing in your life, if they can't handle what you're talking about, that may be the proof that they may not be who you should be talking to.
0: Say that. You know, it's your life. You don't need someone else's permission to live the life that you want. The only permission you need to give is give yourself permission to live from your heart.
2: I don't know who need to hear this, but grow up. Thank you.
0: Okay. Right. Grow up. That's all you need to say. Thank you so much, Sissy Brown.
1: Welcome, Sean Good. Bye, Kristoff.
2: Bye, Sissy. Bye, Sean. Bye, y'all.
0: Nashville, get out and do something great today.
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0: No.
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4: Everyone poops. It's not just the name of a classic potty training book. It's a universal truth. Even though everyone does it, almost no one wants to talk about it. Dr. Tricia Pasricha wants to change that. She's the author of a new book. It's called You've Been Pooping All Wrong. And she says there are three critical P's of pooping. The first is propulsion. Both the voluntary push you exert and the involuntary contractions that happen naturally within your body. Top line, when you feel the need to go, don't hold it. The second P is pliability, which refers to stool softness. The keys to this one are making sure you're drinking enough water and eating enough fiber. And the last P is for pelvic floor. If you can get your knees up above your waist while you're on the toilet, like on a stool or a garbage can or a stack of books even, that can make all the difference. I'm Dr. Sun.
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4: Few people now have asked me about a TikTok trend that they've come across. It's called 75 Hard. The challenge was created by entrepreneur and author Andy Frisella, who calls it a, quote, transformative mental toughness program and an Ironman for your brain. So here's what it entails. Eat a structured diet with no alcohol, drink a gallon of water, read 10 pages of nonfiction, take a progress photo, and complete two 45-minute workouts, one of them outdoors, every day for 75 days. Quite a challenge. We asked CNN fitness contributor Dana Santis about this, who reminded us that sustainable fitness isn't about punishment or proving discipline through extremes. It's about building habits that integrate into your lifestyle in a way that feels supportive and repeatable. If you ask me, that's going to be the key to long-term success.

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7: I'm WSMV4 First Alert Meteorologist Stefano DiPietro. Multiple rounds of heavy rain and thunderstorms coming our way over the next few days, but today storms are isolated this afternoon. Highs are in the mid-90s with a heat index over 100. Tonight into tomorrow morning, our first batch of heavy rain and thunderstorms coming in with the risk of thunderstorms bringing gusty winds as well.
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Let's go. Hey, hey, Nashville. It's Ebony. I'm in for Kenny Smooth on a Thursday. You know, I'm your weekend girl, but I'm here on a Thursday and I'm here tomorrow too. I'm clocked in with you all throughout your weekend. Crazy. Just realized that. But happy, happy Thursday to you. Let's speak positiveness today, some goodness, and let's keep the vibes going on a good note. Y'all stay tapped in. It's Ebony in for Kenny Smooth on 92Q.

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11: Few people now have asked me about a TikTok trend that they've come across. It's called 75 Hard. The challenge was created by entrepreneur and author Andy Frisella, who calls it a, quote, transformative mental toughness program and an Ironman for your brain. So here's what it entails. Eat a structured diet with no alcohol, drink a gallon of water, read 10 pages of nonfiction, take a progress photo, and complete 2 45-minute workouts, one of them outdoors, every day for 75 days. Quite a challenge. We asked CNN fitness contributor Dana Santis about this, who reminded us that sustainable fitness isn't about punishment or proving discipline through extremes. It's about building habits that integrate into your lifestyle in a way that feels supportive and repeatable. If you ask me, that's going to be the key to long-term success. I'm Dr. Sanjay Gupta, helping you live a better life.
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11: Colleague of mine went to a meeting of the primetime seniors the other week. There are programs like this all over the country for people in their 60s, 70s, 80s, and beyond to stay active. It's not just something to keep older folks busy. It helps to keep their bodies in shape and their brains sharp. Showing up with a good attitude is a must, and research shows that having the right mindset actually does lead to better physical aging. So if you need some suggestions to boost your positivity, experts we talked to recommended focusing on goals, which can boost your confidence. Practice gratitude, they said. One of the seniors my colleague met told her that just waking up in the morning is, quote, better than the alternative. That's true. Focus on the things you can control. Diet and exercise. And very importantly, surround yourself with positive people, because that can be contagious. I'm Dr. Sanjay Gupta, helping you live a better life.
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2: I'm WSMV4. First alert meteorologist Stefano DiPietro. Multiple rounds of heavy rain and thunderstorms coming our way over the next few days. But today, storms are isolated this afternoon. Highs are in the mid-90s with a heat index over 100. Tonight into tomorrow morning, our first batch of heavy rain and thunderstorms coming in with the risk of thunderstorms bringing gusty winds as well.

92 Cube, Nashville's R&B and throwbacks. Lewis Control, Teddy Swims. It's Ebony. I am in for Kenny Smooth, wishing you all the goodness of your Thursday. It's going to be a beautiful day. Let's keep it going with Needs Love, Stokely on 92 Cube.

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0: 92Q, Nashville's R&B and throwbacks, Folded Kehlani. It's Ebony in for Candy Smooth. Hey, hey. Nashville, hope you're feeling great today. Matter of fact, let's just check in. Text me right now, 615-737-9292. How you feeling today? Are you good? Has it been a long day? Do you need some prayers? All those different things. Just send me a text. How we feeling today? Let's just check in right now, 615-737-9292. You're locked in to 92Q.
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4: You know, summer is a great time to re-examine how much time your kids are spending on social media, along with what they are seeing and who they are engaging with. Ask them how the posts in their feed make them feel. These apps are built to be addictive, so kids, all of us in fact, will keep coming back for more, even when we are made to feel worse. It's bizarre. You might need to help your son or daughter reset their algorithm by unfollowing certain accounts and following or interacting with more positive ones. They might need suggestions of other healthier things to do, or to see you leading the way by example and putting your own phone away. In the run-up to bedtime, everyone's phone should go away, no questions asked. And if you need some help, sort of, I guess, resetting expectations, try engaging parents of your kids' friends for a more coordinated effort. I'm Dr. Sanjay Gupta, helping you live a better life.
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92Q, Nashville's R&B and throwbacks. Let me blow your mind, Eve and Gwen Stefani. We outside this weekend. I'm going to tell you where you can meet us after Mutual, PJ Morton on 92Q.

0: 92Q, Nashville's R&B and throwbacks, Mutual, PJ Morton. 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That is going down at Vibes Bar and Lounge. 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
8: A colleague of mine went to a meeting of the primetime seniors the other week. There are programs like this all over the country for people in their 60s, 70s, 80s, and beyond to stay active. It's not just something to keep older folks busy. It helps to keep their bodies in shape and their brains sharp. Showing up with a good attitude is a must, and research shows that having the right mindset actually does lead to better physical aging. So if you need some suggestions to boost your positivity, experts we talked to recommended focusing on goals, which can boost your confidence. Practice gratitude, they said. One of the seniors my colleague met told her that just waking up in the morning is, quote, better than the alternative. That's true. Focus on the things you can control. Diet and exercise, and very importantly, surround yourself with positive people, because that can be contagious. I'm Dr. Sanjay Gupta, helping you live a better life.
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0: 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Here's a 92Q weather forecast.
1: Strong storms and flooding possible throughout this weekend. I'm WSMB 4 First Alert meteorologist Darius Mack. First Alert weather days issued tonight through Sunday, as we're going to be tracking on and off rain chances. Make sure that you are staying weather aware.
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92Q, Nashville's R&B and throwbacks, One in a Million, Aaliyah. If you did not see the tribute they did at Essence with Maya and Chloe and Normani, y'all, go and check that out. Just got to say that real quick. But right now, Energy, Kayla Brianna on 92Q.

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It's time for the 10-minute turn up with DJ C-Wig.

92Q, Nashville's R&B and throwbacks. That is C-Wiz in the mix. Of course, give him a follow at Wizzy Baby. And of course, see him this weekend. Y'all, I told you, DJ C-Wiz, Daryl J, 30 and Up Nashville, your favorite station. All of us coming together to give you a party like no other. You gotta go this Saturday. Vibes, Party Lounge, the Boombox Live show is going down. 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
17: You know, summer is a great time to re-examine how much time your kids are spending on social media, along with what they are seeing and who they are engaging with. Ask them how the posts in their feed make them feel. These apps are built to be addictive, so kids, all of us in fact, will keep coming back for more, even when we are made to feel worse. It's bizarre. You might need to help your son or daughter reset their algorithm by unfollowing certain accounts and following or interacting with more positive ones. They might need suggestions of other healthier things to do, or to see you leading the way by example and putting your own phone away. In the run-up to bedtime, everyone's phone should go away, no questions asked. And if you need some help, sort of, I guess, resetting expectations, try engaging parents of your kids' friends for a more coordinated effort. I'm Dr. Sanjay Gupta, helping you live a better life.
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92Q. 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
12: You know, summer is a great time to re-examine how much time your kids are spending on social media, along with what they are seeing and who they are engaging with. Ask them how the posts in their feed make them feel. These apps are built to be addictive, so kids, all of us in fact, will keep coming back for more, even when we are made to feel worse. It's bizarre. You might need to help your son or daughter reset their algorithm by unfollowing certain accounts and following or interacting with more positive ones. They might need suggestions of other healthier things to do, or to see you leading the way by example and putting your own phone away. In the run-up to bedtime, everyone's phone should go away, no questions asked. And if you need some help, sort of, I guess, resetting expectations, try engaging parents of your kids' friends for a more coordinated effort. I'm Dr. Sanjay Gupta, helping you live a better life.

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2: 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Here's the 92Q weather forecast.
3: Strong storms and flooding possible throughout this weekend. I'm WSMB4 First Alert meteorologist Darius Mack. First Alert weather days issued tonight through Sunday, as we're going to be tracking on and off rain chances. Make sure that you are staying weather aware.
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92Q, Nashville's R&B and throwbacks, Cups in the Air, Mike Clark Jr. It's FNA. You're still locked in with me. Vibe out. Right now, night and day, I'll be sure on 92Q.

0: 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Nashville's R&B and throwbacks, Fallen, and Chris Brown and Leon Thomas, a duo I love so much. 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
7: Osteoporosis affects millions of people in the United States and around the world. It's a disease that basically causes someone's bones to become weak, brittle, and porous, which can increase their risk of fractures. Now, the good news here is there are things you can do other than, or in addition to, taking medications to prevent fractures before it's too late. One is to up your intake of calcium and vitamin D. You also want to eat more protein. One functional medicine dietitian told us that that helps build muscle, and if you're building muscle strength, then you are also building bone strength. You want to be mindful of your workouts. The best ways to build bone density, one therapist told us, are going to be resistance exercises like lifting weights, and also exercises that make your bones take a bit of an impact, such as jumping or even running, just loading the bones a little bit more. I'm Dr. Sanjay Gupta, helping you live a better life.
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0: 92Q, Nashville's R&B and throwbacks, Cry in Front of You, Eric Bellinger. Hope you had a good day with me. Don't forget, I'll be right back here tomorrow in for Kenny Smooth. Hope you're feeling great today. Have a smile on your face, but don't just keep that smile. Share it. Go and spread that positive love and stay smiling. Y'all clock in with me tomorrow and you have a good one. 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
12: For decades, the prevailing wisdom for someone who's had a heart attack has been to put them on beta blockers for the rest of their life. But new research suggests that might not be necessary, and that the benefits of these medications probably taper off after a year or two. On the whole, and for the average person, beta blockers are very safe and very effective. But, as with any medication, they can come with a cost. A financial one, and also potential side effects. We're talking about things like fatigue, dizziness, dry mouth, dry eyes. I want to be clear when I say that you absolutely should talk to your doctor before starting or stopping any medication. Point is, if you're years out from a heart attack and you're in otherwise good health, you might want to ask your doctor about discontinuing beta blockers. You'll want to, of course, keep up a healthy lifestyle, diet, exercise, and sleep. I'm Dr. Sanjay Gupta, helping you live a better life.
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1: Strong storms and flooding possible throughout this weekend. I'm WSMB4 First Alert meteorologist Darius Mack. First Alert weather days issued tonight through Sunday, as we're going to be tracking on and off rain chances. Make sure that you are staying weather aware.
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92.1 WQQK, Goodlettsville, Nashville, Accumulus Station. Start your morning off right with the 615 Wake Up. Sissy Brown, Sean Good, and Crystal with an I.

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1: 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We are just 109 days away from the One Voyage Cruise, and I can hardly wait. We're going to be partying with a purpose with live performance from T.I., Keep Sweat, Eric Benet, Karen White, Rick Ross, and King George. A sail away party with the legendary Kid Capri and more. And you know I'm going to kill the stage, so that's
3: come on now.
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4: There's
1: a well, why don't you give her part of the money you stole from us?
3: Yeah, I mean, he's got a lot of
1: EG and Carol, they go. They had it.
4: They said, "Give her that money with interest."
1: Give this her money. You remember that?
3: Yeah.
1: Rounders. Do it. This
3: give that man his money.
4: Yeah, I didn't see that one.
3: He won.
4: I didn't see that one or the one with the fake vaginas. I didn't see either one of those.
1: No, I didn't. That's a
3: that's a porn movie. And that's another
4: story. Yep, missed all those.
1: And I just wanted to say that when I was watching this, they were serving clam dip, and I was like, nah. I don't want any. Happy birthday to Tom Hanks. Happy birthday to Courtney Love. Happy birthday to Fred Savage. I hate Kevin O'Leary. I ain't gonna say nothing. Happy birthday. I do. I can't stand it. Happy birthday to Kelly Williams of the Cheetah Girls. Happy birthday to Jimmy Smith. Happy birthday to Debbie Sledge of the
4: Sister Sledge, my sister.
1: So happy birthday to Lindsey Graham and his lifelong partner, Tim Scott. No, I'm just kidding. They're the odd couple. Happy birthday to John Tess. We see him sometime at the French restaurant at Petit Trois.
4: Yeah.
1: John Tess. Of course, happy birthday posthumously to O.J. Simpson. Did they ever use that reward money? Did they ever give the reward money to anybody?
4: I don't know.
1: Yeah. Happy birthday to Richard Roundtree, Shaff. Shut your mouth.
3: Yep.
1: Of course, we got a coming up this hour. Jasmine going to tell us what's trending. I'm going to have a little note from the GED section right now. It's Tony Braxton on the DL Hughley.

0: That was Toni Braxton. Another sad love song.
1: Not another one.
0: Another one.
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0: 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We're covering today's top stories, what's trending in just a few minutes. That'll be up after the guy that Jasmine interviewed at the BET Awards. Kim.
1: Yes.
0: On the D.L. Hughley Show.

0: Yes, oh, man. Tell these Pika people what's trending.
1: Well, I wanted to tell you that I saw one of your friends on a flight that I was on, Terrence Howard.
0: Oh, okay. That's
1: and we had a nice little conversation. He's a cool guy. He's
0: weird.
1: He's a little weird. Yeah, he's very quirky.
0: He plays a guitar with an incense in it.
1: Yeah. Wow. He also dresses like he had on this, I don't know, it looks like he had on bed sheets with a belt on or something. It was just very strange.
0: Maybe he was leaving Washington, D.C.
1: Yeah, I did see, though, on social media where he's claiming that his former agents ruined his chance to be a home shopping network star.
0: Yeah. Yeah.
1: I mean.
0: They go with Mitch McConnell.
1: Yeah. I mean, a lot of people are still talking about that. For him. Yeah. Saying that, you know, clearly he ain't. He ain't with us no more. I don't know. But also trending, I don't know if you guys saw or not that, I guess the whole thing, where I think you guys talked about this a little bit already with the World Cup, and they were talking about how Argentina was,
0: they're cheating for them.
1: Yeah. And it's a whole thing on social media about showing all of the different calls that the refs didn't make and the calls that they did that they shouldn't have and the racism that, you know.
0: I mean, Argentina is where the German, the Nazis went, right?
2: Mm-hmm. Yep.
0: They have a very racist history. Argentina is so racist, America goes, damn.
1: Yeah. Yeah. And they're showing it during this. Yeah. So, you know, people are
0: and, you know, it's named, no wonder his last name is Messi. Is.
1: But they're even saying that FIFA is also corrupt. I did see where one of the Argentina players winked at the referee.
0: Yeah.
1: They were like, yeah, they were giving those signals.
0: You know what? Let me tell you something. I don't care whether Donald Trump is bribing or trying to get a call overturned from FIFA or red card overturned or trying to have a lieutenant governor give him 11,000 votes. He never plays by the rules. Mm-mm. He never does. No. He never does. Mm. I think he is everything that they hate about America.
1: Yeah.
0: Bloated, dumb, and
1: bloated and dumb.
0: And boisterous, and just think the rules don't apply.
2: Yeah.
1: You're right. But that's what's trending.
0: Do you think? No, I better ask that. I'll ask that at another show.
2: Yeah, please.
0: I'll ask that at another show.
1: All right, so, said yes, please.
2: Yeah, let's test it during the break, and then if it works out.
0: Hey, guess what? We're getting closer to the vacation of a lifetime on Warren Boys Crew with beautiful views. 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It is the D.L. 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
13: A Better Life with Dr. Sanjay Gupta.
14: There are lots of things you can measure to get an idea of how healthy you are at any given moment. Temperature, heart rate, blood pressure, just to name a few. But how about how healthy you will be and how long you're likely to live? According to a new study out of the University at Buffalo, two simple strength tests are pretty accurate at predicting longevity in older women. One is hand grip strength, and the other is how quickly people can stand up from a seated position without using their arms. By the way, I remember interviewing former President Jimmy Carter when he was quite old and being really impressed how he just popped out of the chair without using his arms. Not a lot of older people can actually do that. But I think the message here is that maintaining strength as you age is going to help you perform everyday activities, but also help you avoid injury and stay independent. I'm Dr. Sanjay Gupta, helping you live a better life.
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1: 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I love the DL Hughley Show because it's up and coming. 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

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Hughley Show, your 2026 edition. I noticed a pattern when it comes to black children, or tragedy befalling black children, is a benign kind of sigh from society in general. I think a lot of black people, because we are the ones who have black children, obviously have a reaction, and it seems to be met with a sigh. It doesn't seem to have the same urgency. Like, it certainly doesn't look like society is reacting the way that when a 80-year-old woman is missing and an older woman is missing in Arizona and a young man is missing in Mississippi, society isn't as in tune, I would say. We know what we know primarily because of everything we're reading on social media, and that has seemed, it doesn't seem to become an interest to society in general, whether it's a 1-year-old child shot by the police or an 18-year-old boy who comes up missing when he's in the company of other people. And what I am struck by is when we hear law enforcement talking about the Wells case, they say that there is no suspicion of foul play, which flies in the face of almost everything we hear when something's the opposite. Whenever there's something that perhaps maybe a police officer did something, or we see video evidence of something, the first thing law enforcement tends to do is to say, let the investigation take its course. Let us not jump to conclusions. But isn't that exactly the opposite of what they're doing right now? We don't know, to my knowledge, that we don't have any toxicology back. We don't have any reports on death back. But these law enforcement officers can already tell you there's nothing to be suspicious of. Almost like they're setting the table to tell us that nothing happened here. What we do know is that 4 boys left and 3 came back. That the 3 people that did come back were supposed to be his friends, and didn't seem ultimately concerned that the friend that they came with was missing. We do know they disconnected their social media. We do know that they haven't spoken to anybody. So it sounds like both law enforcement and the people who could potentially be witnesses or involved have decided to, one, decide to climb up, and the other decided or is setting the table for us not finding anything out, that there's nothing to see here. I don't know what happened. I do know that oftentimes when situations like this happen, and there seem to be all too many of them, society has a collective yawn. I do know that the society doesn't seem to react the same way. I do know that now we have a young man who's dead and people who need answers. Not just for this young man, but for any potential thing that could happen. This family deserves those answers. And the family, and the ironic thing is the people that could give them, I don't know what happened, but there's one thing for sure. Those 3 people who are on that island do. Those 3 people who are involved do. And maybe some of their parents do too. And law enforcement, with their reticence, lack of reticence to tell us to jump to, not to jump to conclusions, have already seemed to be tipping the scales a certain way. I don't know what happened on that island, but I think we deserve to. Nobody more so than the grieving parents of that young boy. I don't know what happened on that island, but I can tell you this with succinct certainty, that either those young boys that went to that island with him are terrible friends, or even worse, liars. That's a little note from the GD section. Got the Jazz Report coming up in 15 minutes. It's the D.L. Hughley Show.

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1: A federal panel of appeals court judges ruled that the Stop Woke Act championed by Florida Governor Ron DeSantis violates the freedom of speech professors and is a breathtaking assertion of power. The Florida law restricted how professors can teach, especially when speaking about race and gender in colleges and universities. The Florida legislature approved the act back in 2022.
2: Yeah, we fight about everything Florida. These days.
1: Everything. Yeah. Mm-hmm. Well, an injection of a compound found in toothpaste may treat bone fractures caused by osteoporosis. New research suggests that the mineral used in some toothpastes actually prevent tooth decay can also trigger new bone regrowth. Patients with osteoporosis are given these jabs into a fracture have a higher bone density than those who don't.
3: How about that?
1: So if you don't get that jab, you might need surgery.
2: Yeah. Yeah, follow must around me. They call me Mr. Glass. They call me Mr. Glass. This is very interesting, and I think it is apropos to a lot of people. So this is a mother's complaint.
4: Oh, because I don't want to be with you no more. You're not coming to my son's game tomorrow. We've been together for 2 years. That's f***ed up. All the times you was playing the games with him, practicing with him, telling him that you love him. It's not like I'm asking you to buy him nothing. I'm asking you to still be there like you've been doing. That's f***ed up. He looks up to you. Why the f*** would you tell him that you love him? He's 9 years old. He really thinks that you give a f*** about him.
2: So if you're with a woman or a man for a number of years who already had a child, do you stay in that child's life after y'all break up? That's the question we're going to pose to you. 877-242-2426.
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5: Okay, I don't think there's nothing wrong with the 50-50. 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
7: Why would you come out of the house looking like that? 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
10: Few people now have asked me about a TikTok trend that they've come across. It's called 75 Hard. The challenge was created by entrepreneur and author Andy Frisella, who calls it a, quote, transformative mental toughness program and an Ironman for your brain. So here's what it entails. Eat a structured diet with no alcohol, drink a gallon of water, read 10 pages of nonfiction, take a progress photo, and complete two 45-minute workouts, one of them outdoors, every day for 75 days. Quite a challenge. We asked CNN fitness contributor Dana Santis about this, who reminded us that sustainable fitness isn't about punishment or proving discipline through extremes. It's about building habits that integrate into your lifestyle in a way that feels supportive and repeatable. If you ask me, that's going to be the key to long-term success. I'm Dr. Sanjay Gupta, helping you live a better life.
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DL. It's the DL Hughley Show. And

0: like you've been doing. That's f***ed up. He looks up to you. Why the f*** would you tell him that you love him? He's 9 years old. He really thinks that you give a f*** about him.
1: Do you stay in the child's life? Y'all been together a number of years. They had a child when you first got together. You stay in their life after y'all break up. We're going to go to our social media platform. My man Chip, what did I say?
2: Yo, Chuck in Upper Darby, Pennsylvania says, you know what? It just kind of depends on the relationship I've really had with the kids.
1: Yeah. Because some people can't wait till you leave.
3: Correct.
4: Yeah.
1: So but some people feel like they, you know, that depends on like what kind of dynamic you have. And how, like, when it comes to matters that aren't legal and there's no legal connection and there's no, you know, then it has to be, you know, you have to make it somebody want to do it. And that's both people. The kids got to want to do it, and the adult got to want to do it.
2: Yeah, if all them years that all that kids say, you ain't my daddy,
1: now I'm not. Now go find one. Yeah.
3: Good.
4: And then the flip side of that, you know, you have kids. For instance, my hair braider, she had been dating this guy for 8 years. They were not married, but they were cohabitating together. He had children, too. She had none. And they split. And now, you know, she's dealing with the kids. She's been in their lives since they were 1 year old. And so, you know, she said it's been very difficult because he's mad, you know, but the kids want to see her. And so they're struggling. So I think it's very hard on the kids in some cases.
1: It is. So if I were a child in that circumstance, I'd try to make it light on yourself. Be easy. Don't be a brat.
4: Be easy.
1: You don't want them to leave her and you too. Yeah. That's the thing. Or him and you too. We're going to ask that question again. So a young lady, she asked this.
0: Oh, because I don't want to be with you no more. You're not coming to my son's game tomorrow. We've been together for 2 years. That's f***ed up. All the f***ing times you was playing the games with him, practicing with him, telling him that you love him. It's not like I'm asking you to buy him nothing. I'm asking you to still be there like you've been doing. That's f***ed up. He looks up to you. Why the f*** would you tell him that you love him? He's 9 years old. He really thinks that you give a f*** about him.
1: We're asking, do you stay, if you've been in their lives, since they had a child when you got together, and you've been in their life for a number of years, and you break up, do you still have contact with the baby, or the child, 877-242-2426. Mario, T.I., and more of your calls are coming up. It's the D.L. Hughley Show.
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3: Few people now have asked me about a TikTok trend that they've come across. It's called 75 Hard. The challenge was created by entrepreneur and author Andy Frisella, who calls it a, quote, transformative mental toughness program and an Ironman for your brain. So here's what it entails. Eat a structured diet with no alcohol, drink a gallon of water, read 10 pages of nonfiction, take a progress photo, and complete two 45-minute workouts, one of them outdoors, every day for 75 days. Quite a challenge. We asked CNN fitness contributor Dana Santis about this, who reminded us that sustainable fitness isn't about punishment or proving discipline through extremes. It's about building habits that integrate into your lifestyle in a way that feels supportive and repeatable. If you ask me, that's going to be the key to long-term success. I'm Dr. Sanjay Gupta, helping you live a better life.
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0: It is the D.L. Hughley Show, your 2026 edition. Remember, I'm going to be in Houston starting tomorrow, two Saturday and one Sunday at the Houston Improv, one of my very favorite places to play. So come check me out if you're taking notion. A woman says this.
1: Oh, because I don't want to be with you no more. You're not coming to my son's game tomorrow. We've been together for 2 years. That's f***ed up. All the times you was playing the games with him, practicing with him, telling him that you love him. It's not like I'm asking you to buy him nothing. I'm asking you to still be there like you've been doing. That's f***ed up. He looks up to you. Why the f*** would you tell him that you love him? He's 9 years old. He really thinks that you give a f*** about him.
0: Skip, what do you think? Do you think you stay in the kid's life, or do you skedaddle?
2: You know what? I think there's no automatic obligation. It's whatever that person feels, and I guess
0: obligation sounds like a horrible word to use in this. Yeah, obligation. Yeah.
2: I mean, you have obligations to your own children, but this is not your children. Even though you might have been in that child's life for a while, it didn't work out with you and the mother. And yeah, I mean, you can cut bait and leave, or if you got a relationship, you can keep on. But it's, you know. Now, what happens when the mother moves on and has another man in their life? Is things going to be complicated. Now, so you're going to have the baby daddy, then you're going to have you, and then you're going to have a new you. So
0: you might as well leave. Cut your losses. You might as well leave. Break in a new family. You know what I'm saying? You
2: could,
3: That's so stupid. You had That's practice terrible. Already, so.
0: Yeah, you already. I don't make the same mistake twice. It does get more and more complicated. It does get more and more complicated, especially you attached to them. I've known people. They've been together for a very long time. They break up, and the kids are still. Ben Affleck broke up with his wife, and his mother-in-law still loves his wife. Mm-hmm. They still hang out. Tyler and Alex are not together, but I sneak off and see his wife. Her wife.
3: Oh, there you go.
2: I do. I've seen her. I would too, but I digress.
0: That's not. I do. I sneak off and hang out with her, and I still call. She still calls me dad. I don't care. Like that's you should have brought him in my life. You don't want me to like him.
3: There you go.
0: In the bottom of my life. All right, we're going to get to more of your calls in a bit. Right now, here's

0: All right, that was Mario. Let me love you. The question we're asking, here's the scenario.
1: Oh, because I don't want to be with you no more. You're not coming to my son's game tomorrow. We've been together for 2 years. That's f***ed up. All the times you was playing the games with him, practicing with him, telling him that you love him. It's not like I'm asking you to buy him nothing. I'm asking you to still be there like you've been doing. That's f***ed up. He looks up to you. Why the f*** would you tell him that you love him? He's 9 years old. He really thinks that you give a f*** about him.
0: Let us know what you think. Do you stay in the child's life or do you skedaddle? That's the question we're asking you. 877-242-2426. More of your calls are coming up directly right now. Here is one of the stars of the One Voyage Cruise, T.I. on the D.

0: That was a star of the one of the stars of the One Voyage Cruise. 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Here is the scenario.
1: Oh, because I don't want to be with you no more. You're not coming to my son's game tomorrow. We've been together for 2 years. That's f***ed up. All the times you was playing the games with him, practicing with him, telling him that you love him. It's not like I'm asking you to buy him nothing. I'm asking you to still be there like you've been doing. That's f***ed up. He looks up to you. Why the f*** would you tell him that you love him? He's 9 years old. He really thinks that you give a f*** about him.
0: Do you stay in the child's life or do you skedaddle? Give us a call and let us know what you think. Yeah, so that is a very interesting question, Jasmine. Have you ever had that happen?
2: I actually have not had that happen. I know several people that it's happened. I've known several people that it's happened too. Well, you know what? That's not true. I actually did have a situation where I was dating a guy who had a daughter, and she and I became very close, and I left him, but I kept her. Because I liked her. Well, she liked me.
0: It's so ironic. You know. She must have been forgettable because you didn't remember it right away. That's all I'm saying.
2: Yeah, because it was a number of years ago. You know, my lady at a certain age.
0: Yeah, so I remember having
2: it was a while ago.
0: Yeah, I know. I've had kids a long time ago. I still remember them. You know what I'm saying? Yeah.
2: Well, she wasn't my kid. I'm saying we kept the relationship. And then, you know, she was young then. She was 8. Now she's a teenager, probably in her 20s. We kept in contact for a long time. And but me and the guy were super cool. He got a new girlfriend. I got a new man. It was all good.
0: Yeah. So y'all
3: you just chuck the girl to the side then after you.
2: No, we continue to talk. But you know what happens as young girls and young boys, as they go through that space of being a teenager, you know, they move away from their parents or anybody else because they think they know better or they get busy with their lives. And so it just became one of those things. But she still hits me up on social media.
0: Miss Jasmine, hey, what's your name? What's your name?
3: I'm tired of explaining the situation. Now that ain't my mama, but
0: All right, we got more of your calls coming up right now. We got more of your calls coming up. We got music from Montel Jordan Neo. Your calls are coming up directly on the D.L. Hughley Show.
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18: Few people now have asked me about a TikTok trend that they've come across. It's called 75 Hard. The challenge was created by entrepreneur and author Andy Frisella, who calls it a, quote, transformative mental toughness program and an Ironman for your brain. So here's what it entails. Eat a structured diet with no alcohol, drink a gallon of water, read 10 pages of nonfiction, take a progress photo, and complete two 45-minute workouts, one of them outdoors, every day for 75 days. Quite a challenge. We asked CNN fitness contributor Dana Santis about this, who reminded us that sustainable fitness isn't about punishment or proving discipline through extremes. It's about building habits that integrate into your lifestyle in a way that feels supportive and repeatable. If you ask me, that's going to be the key to long-term success. I'm Dr. Sanjay Gupta, helping you live a better life.
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And

0: That was October London, Touch On Me. The question we're asking, this is a scenario.
1: Oh, because I don't want to be with you no more. You're not coming to my son's game tomorrow. We've been together for 2 years. That's up. All the times you're playing the games with him, practicing with him, telling him that you love him. It's not like I'm asking you to buy him nothing. I'm asking you to still be there like you've been doing. That's up. He looks up to you. Why the would you tell him that you love him? He's 9 years old. He really thinks that you give a about him.
0: Do you agree? We're going right to the phones.
2: Since I was 5 months old, and we still talk to this day. And my mom has been together since I was like 2005. We talk every single day. So I guess it all depends on the emotional connection with people in general.
3: That's why you shouldn't bring men around your children. If you're dating this man, just date him until something is really serious and concrete in your relationship and you know he's proposed to you or, you know, it's close to that, then maybe bring them around your children. Otherwise, you just don't bring your boyfriends around your children because they get attached and you're doing harm to them. So is she going to bring the next guy around her children also? And then they get attached to them, and that lasts a year or 6 months or whatever it is, and then you bring somebody else, you're doing harm to the children.
4: Yo, my thoughts on the question is, I feel the lady's pain. I'm kind of going through a similar situation, and I'm not able to see my son. He's my stepson, but he's my son. And in my situation, in my breakup with my ex, I'm not allowed to see my son. So in my absence of him, I have to ride around like with stuff because I don't know when I'm going to get to see him. And I have to ride around with stuff that I buy him and give it to him when I'm able to see him, because I want to still be there for him and be there in his life, because he needs guidance. These young people need guidance. And I want to be there for him, but I'm not allowed to. So I feel her pain because the absence that is there that needs to be filled, I'm not able to feel it, and I want to so bad. And the feeling of not being able to be there, it hurts real bad. So I feel her on her pain.
0: Now, Junius was saying, if you have a big heart, I don't think the heart is as important as your wallet.
5: They're about equidistant.
0: A closed heart is good as long as the wallet's open, baby. You know,
5: or other factors, you know, because it could be open. Love, or it could be the kid could be a blue chip prospect. Who knows?
6: Keep
5: in touch.
0: Never know. I would say she has more than one kid. Pick the one with the best prospect.
5: There you go. That determines a lot.
0: Yeah. And don't get too used to them, because they've been abandoned before, so they're used to it. You know what I mean? They're calloused.
7: Wait a minute.
0: They're calloused already.
7: That is rough for a kid, though. Like, you've been in their life, and then all of a sudden you're gone, and they go through. That is tough.
0: Yeah. You wonder why all the label on the back of your clothes says return to sender. You know, that's not an accident.
5: And all kids ain't loving. Some of them are calculating. So,
0: yes,
5: you know,
0: they are.
5: They keep you around.
0: That's why your mommy or daddy left. That's why.
5: Right. Who gives the biggest allowance is the one they like the best.
0: Yeah. Yeah. Huh? Oh, we got more of your calls coming up right now. Here's Coco Jones. It's the DL Hughley Show.

0: That was Coco Jones, I See You. So the question we want to know, here's the scenario.
1: Oh, because I don't want to be with you no more. You're not coming to my son's game tomorrow. We've been together for 2 years. That's f***ed up. All the times you're playing the games with him, practicing with him, telling him that you love him. It's not like I'm asking you to buy him nothing. I'm asking you to still be there like you've been doing. That's f***ed up. He looks up to you. Why the f*** would you tell him that you love him? He's 9 years old. He really thinks that you give a f*** about him.
0: What do you think? We're going to go right to the phone today.
2: Yes, yes, and hell yes. And it depends on the situation. I mean, she said that she's breaking up. She don't want to be with him no more. So he's heartbroken. But when it comes to the child, I have ex that had kids before we got together. And they are grown now. And I still have a great relationship with them. And because it's not about the relationship, especially when kids are involved. It's about the child. It's about the kids. And you got to be very careful how you treat kids, you know, because you never know. I mean, that child may grow up to be, you know, famous or something like that, you know, and you see her looking crazy now because you didn't want to be in the child life. So, but yeah, I'm staying. I'm in the kid life. I got exes that still have kids, and they grown now, and I'm still in their life, and we still have a good relationship. So I'm staying in the child life. That's just me.
3: If you've been in that child's life since birth, then, yeah, I feel like you need to be there as a father figure, you know, because you're all that child knows. Now, if y'all have only been together a year, 2 years, and the child is like 7, and now they're 9, that's a little different. Because at the end of the day, you're going to go on with your life, and that child is going to go on with their lives. And in that child's life, if the child was a baby, then yeah, you need to be there for that child.
4: Hey, this is Brother Daniel. I heard it say 2 years. You know, we got to look at the situation. 2 years he was in a person's life, and yeah, he can still be cool with him, but she got to remember, he's not the baby daddy. You know, we said 2 years, he's 9 years old, the math don't match. So I feel, you know, don't disrespect the relationship between you and the child, but understand to the mother that, hey, I'm not his true daddy, so give me some leniency, some respect on it, and I'll do what I can with you. But I don't want him to get used to me and we going different ways, you know what I mean?
5: Hi, I'm a grandmother, so my son had a girlfriend who had a 3-year-old girl, and then they got married, and they were together for 10 years. This girl is now about to turn 20. I'm not going to stop being in her life. When they broke up, I continued doing what I did for her, bought her Christmas gifts and took her out, and birthday gifts. Last year, for graduation gifts, I took her with my daughter on a cruise. We're getting ready to go to see Usher and Chris Brown. I'm taking her to that. When she started school, I pretty much purchased everything she needed for her dorm room. You know, taking her out for Thanksgiving and everything. My son the same. He picked her up, took her out, you know, for Father's Day dinner because he's the only man that's been in her life. So no, I say, you know, yeah, it may depend on the person, but the children, In this case, no. She's part of my family. She's my granddaughter. She goes to the family reunion, everything.
6: Yeah, man. I don't think that brother should, you know, stay like that, man. I mean, I've been with women before and longer than 2 years, 6 years, and the woman took the child away from me after we developed a bond. So he's not obligated to stay with the child. If he want to leave, he can leave. And that's just that.
7: It all depends on, like, the child and the father's and the man's relationship. You know, because some relationships are complicated than others. So it's all about how the kid and the man gets along. You know, if they get along great, then they can continue the relationship. But, you know, if it's complicated and the kid don't want to do anything and the man don't want to do anything, it's not going to work.
0: All right, we're going to find out what life is like in an HBCU. We're going to find out what my life on the yard, or used to be. My life on the air, but that boy Trey, that's coming up in 10 minutes. It's the D.L. Hughley Show.
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6: A colleague of mine went to a meeting of the primetime seniors the other week. There are programs like this all over the country for people in their 60s, 70s, 80s, and beyond to stay active. It's not just something to keep older folks busy. It helps to keep their bodies in shape and their brains sharp. Showing up with a good attitude is a must, and research shows that having the right mindset
13: actually does lead to better physical aging. So if you need some suggestions to boost your positivity, experts we talked to recommended focusing on goals, which can boost your confidence. 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That's true. Focus on the things you can control. Diet and exercise, and very importantly, surround yourself with positive people, because that can be contagious. I'm Dr. Sanjay Gupta, helping you live a better life.
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0: What's good, y'all? This is that boy Trey. Back again with another episode of My Life After the Art. Inside look at HBCU life. We are still in these early stages of postgraduate life. So, man, stuff has been moving, man. We are getting a whole lot of stuff set up for, you know, life now and not being a student. Next week, I'm going out to Cali, you know, meeting with a bunch of people that I've connected with throughout my time in college that are now trying to, like, give me some professional opportunities, doing the things I want to do. I am on 10 right now. This is a very exciting time, and I'm getting all these opportunities, and I felt like Morehouse has really instilled this skill into me to really make the most and even more out of my opportunities. Morehouse and being there, it really just sharpened a lot of those skills, really strengthened me all around in that aspect. And now I'm like going out into the world with all the confidence, man. Like, I have the most confidence and positive outlook in the future now, just based off all the work that I've put in, all the knowledge I have acquired. Man, this is really one of those things that's like, damn, an HBCU degree was all the way worth it. The tuition, everything, it was worth it. Like, my parents, yo, y'all gonna feel this payout pretty soon. But yeah, man, we gonna go out there and get some stuff set up, because when my lease ends in July, we gonna pack up this apartment, drive home to Dallas, kick it for a week and a half or something like that, then get on, pack up, and move out to the west side. Like I said, man, I'm so excited. The network that I've even built up from being at Morehouse and having that HBCU connection, man, there's somebody connected to a HBCU or the AUC, whatever, at the top of every industry. So whatever I want to do, let me just look up which of my alumnus works as a CEO or something. Like, but anyways, that's all I got for y'all today. Till next time, this has been that boy Trey, and this has been My Life After ER. Inside look at HBCU life.
1: Thank you, Trey. The Militant Man's
2: good job, Kingsley. But okay, go ahead. I'm sorry.
1: Yeah. And he's your real son, so you can't abandon him like you did the baby's girlfriend. Yeah. Hint, hint. Oh. I mean, you could abandon him, but you know.

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1: A better life with Dr. Sanjay Gupta.
2: They say consistency is key, but sometimes you just gotta switch it up. A new study out of Harvard School of Public Health found that varying your exercise routine could add years to your life. What exercise someone did didn't matter much. What did matter was that all the exercises together worked all the muscle groups in their body. Now, an added benefit to changing things up is it can help you push through the plateau effect. That's when your body gets so efficient at doing something that you actually stop getting better at it. And we know from previous research that specializing in any one sport at a young age can make someone actually more prone to injury. And as experts we talk to point out, even elite athletes switch up things with their workouts, making sure to target strength, cardio, flexibility, balance, and doing that every single week. I'm Dr. Sanjay Gupta, helping you live a better life.
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0: It is the D.L. Hughley Show, your 2026 edition. 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Coming up this hour, we are 109 days away from the vacation of a lifetime. Uh-oh. On the One Voyage Cruise.
1: Man.
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0: 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Secure your cabin before it is too late. So you know the latest is that Trump is going back to the Supreme Court and have them look at birthright citizenship.
1: Mm-hmm. Yeah.
0: But it's particularly ironic after a dude who had birthright citizenship, he got a red card removed for.
1: Mm-hmm.
0: So he tried to get rid of the red card and the green card at the same time. He wants. When is the last time? You know, they were talking about all, and you know, they're going to rename a airport after him in Palm Beach. They're saying that between all of the renovations he's done and the putting names on stuff, and you know how much he spent?
3: How many billions?
0: $1 billion.
3: Man.
0: And when is the last time, honestly, when is the last time that man said anything about your concerns? Anything. One thing, affordability, gas, anything.
3: We'll
0: now
3: wait.
0: We're back at it with Iran. And let me tell you something. Iran has turned into Trump's Ukraine.
3: Yep.
1: Mm-hmm.
4: But I'm number one on TikTok.
0: Yeah. And he's not. He's number 874 on TikTok. This dude, and him being number one on TikTok, how does that do anything about the price of gas you got going?
5: Thank you. Or anything.
3: Yeah.
0: And then Grant Plantner from Maine dropped out. Here's the thing. Yeah. I do not understand why Democrats don't seem to understand America. I think the Democratic Party at large has no response. The party in general, it is up to those people who they want to have.
5: Correct.
0: You can't just tell, they actually thought that democracy or fighting for democracy would defeat Trump. It didn't. They chose to vote for a felon and a pedophile. They chose to do it. They don't care. The America that you believe exists hasn't for a very long time, or maybe if ever. I don't know what Grand Planner. And then the thing that's more insulting is after all of this upheaval, the people who make the accusations go away and never go to court.
1: Mm-hmm.
0: Like he's never arrested. They never go to civil court. They never the idea. And I don't put it past Democrats who didn't like him to gin this kind of stuff up to make it happen. I don't. It is. They don't like Grant Platter. They don't like Mondami. They don't like socialists. They're horrible at picking people. And whoever they like, the rest of the country hates. So what are you talking about?
5: Yeah.
0: I mean, I know he didn't. I only went to Maine to pick apples and to eat Maine lobster. That's it. I'd be damned if I don't pick the white dude that's going to hate him. There's six in Maine. I don't know none. You know?
2: I don't know none of them.
0: I barely drive down Main Street. What are you talking about? You know? All right, coming up, ladies and gentlemen, we're going to hear Short Bus Records and a little more music right now. His Troop. It's the D.L. Hughley Show.

0: That there was Neo up, out, and gone. Now please welcome the militant man, Jamal Kingsley, here to expose racism hidden in our everyday lives.
1: Hello, my brothers and sisters. This is Jamal Kingsley, the militant man, here to expose racism hidden in our everyday lives. Why is it Pepe Le Pew has been canceled? Oh, yes, I agree. That little black skunk is a little sexually aggressive. But why is it that white Elmer Fudd can run around shooting black Daffy Duck and ain't nobody saying nothing?
2: Duck season, fire!
1: Think about it, my brother. And why is it when you get white Air Force Ones, you do everything to keep them clean, crisp, don't crease them? But oh, when you get some brown Timberlands, you stomp in the mud, kick around in the snow and water, and treat them like anything. You take care of the white and just dog out the brown? Think about it, my brother. And why is it Aunt Jemima and Uncle Ben's have been canceled? You won't find them on the rice box or the pancake box. They don't have a job. But damn it, Chef Boyardee, Sarah Lee, and even that white girl, Lil Debbie, they still got jobs. I guess when you're black, you're the first one to go. Think about it, my brother. This has been Jamal Kingsley, the militant man. And until next time, stay woke and think about it, my brother.
0: The Ugly Hustle Home Mix is coming up next. Plus, we're going to have another Special K Short Bus Records banger. That's up in 20 minutes. It's the D.L. Hughley Show.
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2: A better life with Dr. Sanjay Gupta.
6: They say consistency is key, but sometimes you just got to switch it up. A new study out of Harvard School of Public Health found that varying your exercise routine could add years to your life. What exercise someone did didn't matter much. What did matter was that all the exercises together worked all the muscle groups in their body. Now, an added benefit to changing things up is it can help you push through the plateau effect. That's when your body gets so efficient at doing something that you actually stop getting better at it. And we know from previous research that specializing in any one sport at a young age can make someone actually more prone to injury. And as experts we talk to point out, even elite athletes switch up things with their workouts, making sure to target strength, cardio, flexibility, balance, and doing that every single week. I'm Dr. Sanjay Gupta, helping you live a better life.
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1: Reggie Black, I'm calling from Charlotte, North Carolina. I like the D.L. Hughley Show because it reaches a audience that it reaches. 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It's very informative.
0: It's the D.L. Hughley Show. And we're back. 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
0: Every
2: I'm bleeding,
0: day.
2: Phil.
1: Just annoying. Just say his little annoying thing. I would suffice it. That suffices to say that I am probably the most professional person here. I am.
0: He is the king of comedy.
3: You are king of comedy, boy.
1: Kyle Hughley, a.k.a. Special K, is the latest hot record producer. And we're going to hear his latest project on Short Bus Records coming up in about 10 minutes. Now we're getting back to the mix.

0: as we go on a mission and bug on out.
1: That is going to wrap up today's Hughley Hustle Home. It's now time for Kyle Hughley, a.k.a. Especial K, to drop another joint on Short Bus Records.
2: And it's your boy Special K, another Short Bus Records banger, baby, baby. Now listen up, everybody. After Trump spent over $14 million tax dollars on the Lincoln Monument reflecting pool, it now looks more like a cesspool with massive algae, cracks, and chunks of peeling paint. Here's Reflecting Pool. It's another bang on Short Bus Records, baby, baby.

0: 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Yeah, what you need to know with one and only Sybil Wilkes is coming up in 10 minutes. It's the D.L. 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
5: 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The Celtics stunned the sports world, sending former NBA Finals MVP the Sixers in exchange for Paul George and some picks. The deal was finalized on Monday, and the mechanics of the whole situation have been on my mind ever since. Trading in your own conference is frowned upon generally. 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That alone makes this move a little strange to me, especially after Jaylen Brown carried them last season. I didn't think they would actually make this move for capital, for the future, or whatever. Now, they did have the Giannis conversation, and perhaps that was a bit too much and did fracture the relationship beyond repair, but if the relationship was in a better place, maybe it could have withstood trade talks, no matter how legitimate. 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
14: A better life with Dr. Sanjay Gupta.
9: There are lots of things you can measure to get an idea of how healthy you are at any given moment. Temperature, heart rate, blood pressure, just to name a few. But how about how healthy you will be and how long you're likely to live? According to a new study out of the University at Buffalo, two simple strength tests are pretty accurate at predicting longevity in older women. One is hand grip strength, and the other is how quickly people can stand up from a seated position without using their arms. By the way, I remember interviewing former President Jimmy Carter when he was quite old and being really impressed how he just popped out of the chair without using his arms. Not a lot of older people can actually do that. But I think the message here is that maintaining strength as you age is going to help you perform everyday activities, but also help you avoid injury and stay independent. I'm Dr. Sanjay Gupta, helping you live a better life.
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0: there was Tone Stiff Fly. He's going to be another artist on the One Boys Cruise. Coming up next, we got a song for When Your Mom and Daddy Were Still Together, plus our new game show, One Voyage Jeopardy. That'll be up in less than 15 minutes. Now it's time for What You Need to Know with the one and only Sybil Wilkes.
1: It's Sybil Wilkes with What We Need to Know. A political battle is brewing in Maryland, where state Senate Republicans are blasting the Democratic Governor Wes Moore's call for an August special redistricting session, accusing him of gutting the state constitution while residents face skyrocketing living costs. In Florida, an appeals court officially struck down a major portion of Governor Ron DeSantis' controversial Stop Woke Act in public universities, ruling that classroom restrictions on race and gender directly violate First Amendment academic freedom. And on the gridiron, Deion Sanders announced he is cancer-free, revealing he secretly battled bladder cancer last season while hiding his extreme weight loss from his Colorado Buffaloes players. Finally, Delta Airlines is introducing an unbundled basic fare for business and first-class travelers this Wednesday, stripping free

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1: White supremacists can be senators. In words, can't. White supremacists can be congressmen. In words, can't. White supremacists can run banks. In words, can't. White supremacists can be the heads of universities. In words, can't. White supremacists can be the heads of police departments. In words, can't. They can be head of state departments. In words, can't. White supremacists can be in charge of the FBI. In words, can't. In words, can't.
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8: A better life with Dr. Sanjay Gupta.
9: Osteoporosis affects millions of people in the United States and around the world. It's a disease that basically causes someone's bones to become weak, brittle, and porous, which can increase their risk of fractures. Now, the good news here is there are things you can do other than, or in addition to, taking medications to prevent fractures before it's too late. One is to up your intake of calcium and vitamin D. You also want to eat more protein. One functional medicine dietitian told us that that helps build muscle, and if you're building muscle strength, then you are also building bone strength. You want to be mindful of your workouts. The best ways to build bone density, one therapist told us, are going to be resistance exercises like lifting weights, and also exercises that make your bones take a bit of an impact, such as jumping or even running, just loading the bones a little bit more. I'm Dr. Sanjay Gupta, helping you live a better life.
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0: It is the D.L. Hughley Show, your 2026 edition. If you're going to be in Houston, start tomorrow. I'm there for a three-day run at the Houston Improv, two Friday, two Saturday, and one Sunday. So come check me out if you take a notion. What I find interesting is we're talking about the young man in Mississippi. There's so many details. Now, Ben Crump is on the case, and they're going to actually have a private examination of the body. The law enforcement said they don't suspect foul play. What is it about law enforcement that doesn't do the thing? Now, if they were, for instance, people were angry about a cop, what they would say is, well, let's wait for all the facts, right?
1: Mm-hmm.
2: Right. Usually, yep.
0: They would say, let's not rush to judgment, right?
1: Always. Right.
0: But almost every time there's something like this, there's an inclination to rush to judgment. I don't know what happened, but I do know that they're slanting it in a way that what they seem to be doing is preparing us for nothing to happen.
1: Yeah, that's the new game plan.
3: Thinking about all of the at least, you know, questionable things that they say have happened, that they're not asking these kids or anybody else. You know, I'm still stuck on the fact that, you know, the kids gave the cell phone of young Nolan to his mother. And now they're saying they do believe that some text messages have been deleted. So my thing is, all of these circumstances require, at least in my opinion, to sit some people down and start asking questions.
0: These parents, first off, these men are grown, but these children are acting like someone who's been told that not to incriminate themselves in any way. You know how a situation is so sterile, you know somebody cleaned it up?
1: Yep. Mm.
0: It's like that. I guess apparently they had been out to lunch the next day and they hadn't found him yet. And they were asked, why aren't you looking for him? One of them said, you guys think we did it anyway. Did what? But this country never seems, or a lot of people, I should say the public at large, always underreacts when it's our children. Coming up, we got a song for when your mom and daddy were still together, plus our new game show, One Boy's Jeopardy. And we got a little note from the GED section. Plus, we're going to cover today's top stories with what's trending. That's on the D.L. Hughley Show.

That was Ice Cube. It was a good day. We got our new game show, One Voice Jeopardy. It's up after a song from when your mom and daddy were still together. Rick James and Tina Marie, Fire and Desire on the D.L. Hughley Show.

0: when our mom and daddy were still together. Rick James and Tina Marie, both of them are gone, unfortunately. Fire and Desire. And now it's time for our new game show, One Voice Jeopardy.
1: All right, One Voice Jeopardy. This is where we're going to give you some lyrics to artists who are on the One Voice. All right, and I'm going to direct.
0: Wink Martindale.
1: Yeah, I didn't want to host the show. So, because I thought I wanted to be more interesting. So, of course, we had to have the militant man, Jamal Kingsley, as the host to One Voyage Jeopardy. All right. Welcome to the stage, the militant man, Jamal Kingsley.
2: Hello, my brothers and sisters.
3: Hey, Jamal.
2: Are you ready for One Voyage Jeopardy?
3: Ready.
2: DL, here is the first lyrics.
0: Yes.
2: They called it balling. We just called it living. They say you live and die by your decisions. Who is that?
0: It ain't the Barcades. I know that's true. It ain't Confunction. Let me see. I don't know. It ain't Kwame. I know that. Let's see. I don't know, Militant Man. Who is it?
2: That would be T.I. Let him know.
3: Yeah.
4: They call it balling. We just call it living. They say you live and die by your decision.
0: That doesn't sound anything. You know what? It doesn't sound anything like the. See, then come on now. You got to make it at least sound
2: rules
0: like
2: rules are rules.
3: Tell him, Jamal.
2: Jasmine Sanders, are
3: yes,
2: you ready?
3: Yes.
2: Here are your lyrics.
3: Uh-oh.
2: You turn me on and on. This feeling, girl, is so strong. My heart, girl, is on fire. Ooh, you're my desire.
3: Yikes. Let me see. Who could that be? Can I have a hint?
0: Everything
3: can I phone
0: me?
3: A friend?
0: Don't you know everything?
3: can I phone a friend?
0: No,
3: can I get a
0: boat.
3: Hint?
0: How can you phone a friend? You're on a boat.
3: What a dumb question.
2: Time is up. The answer is

0: That don't sound anything like that. He sweats.
1: All right. I should have known that.
2: You will get a chance to redeem yourself, DL.
0: I don't want a chance to redeem myself. What is it?
2: DL, here's some more lyrics for you. It's time to spin my thrills. Custom spinning wheels. I ain't drove in a week. Them bees spinning still. Talk about me, cause these suckers scared to talk about me. Killers talking about me.
1: Wow.
0: T-I again, that's T-R-A.
2: Rick Ross hustling.

0: Jasmine, this is the last one.
1: I'm just going to look at the lineup and just start asking questions. That's what I'm going to do.
0: That would be the smart thing. Jasmine.
2: Yes.
0: I'm convinced I know the problem. You don't love me the same. You're just going through the motions, and you're not being fair. I've got my pride. I will not cry. Still, I can't help but care.
2: That would be the Commodores?
0: And that's wrong. Carrie.

0: watched it in Atlanta.
1: I tried
2: but
1: to give you one in your
2: But it doesn't sound anything like
1: lane.
2: That. I didn't say it doesn't sound anything like, you know what? You
3: just
2: know
3: like
2: what?
3: On Jeopardy, you know, it don't sound
2: yeah,
3: the same
2: yeah,
3: way.
2: Well, you know, I tell you what, who's in Jeopardy? Jamal is keeping his spot. I know that's in Jeopardy.
0: I tell you what, just make sure you got a spot on the cruise because I'm going to be there.
1: 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How's that, my brother?
2: Unless you're a superman. We got a little note on the GED section. Come up in 15 minutes. It's the D.L. 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
11: A Better Life with Dr. Sanjay Gupta.
12: There are lots of things you can measure to get an idea of how healthy you are at any given moment. Temperature, heart rate, blood pressure, just to name a few. But how about how healthy you will be and how long you're likely to live? According to a new study out of the University at Buffalo, two simple strength tests are pretty accurate at predicting longevity in older women. One is hand grip strength, and the other is how quickly people can stand up from a seated position without using their arms. By the way, I remember interviewing former President Jimmy Carter when he was quite old and being really impressed how he just popped out of the chair without using his arms. Not a lot of older people can actually do that. But I think the message here is that maintaining strength as you age is going to help you perform everyday activities, but also help you avoid injury and stay independent. I'm Dr. Sanjay Gupta, helping you live a better life.
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1: Lena, is that you? Is that the Dominican national anthem? What song was that? This is America. Anything so ice don't come get you.
0: It's the DL Hughley Show. And we're back.

on Mars Uptown Funk. I notice a pattern when it comes to black children or tragedy befalling black children is a benign kind of sigh from society in general. I think a lot of black people, because we are the ones who have black children, obviously have a reaction, and it seems to be met with a sigh. It doesn't seem to have the same urgency. Like, it certainly doesn't look like society is reacting the way that when a 80-year-old woman is missing and an older woman is missing in Arizona and a young man is missing in Mississippi, society isn't as in tune, I would say. We know what we know primarily because of everything we're reading on social media, and that has seen, it doesn't seem to become an interest to society in general, whether it's a 1-year-old child shot by the police or an 18-year-old boy who comes up missing when he's in the company of other people. And what I am struck by is when we hear law enforcement talking about the Wells case, they say that there is no suspicion of foul play, which flies in the face of almost everything we hear when something's the opposite. Whenever there's something that perhaps maybe a police officer did something, or we see video evidence of something, the first thing law enforcement tends to do is to say, let the investigation take its course. Let us not jump to conclusions. But isn't that exactly the opposite of what they're doing right now? We don't know, to my knowledge, that we don't have any toxicology back. We don't have any reports on death back. But these law enforcement officers can already tell you there's nothing to be suspicious of. Almost like they're setting the table to tell us that nothing happened here. What we do know is that 4 boys left and 3 came back. That the 3 people that did come back were supposed to be his friends, and didn't seem ultimately concerned that the friend that they came with was missing. We do know they disconnected their social media. We do know that they haven't spoken to anybody. So it sounds like both law enforcement and the people who could potentially be witnesses or involved have decided to, one, decide to climb up, and the other decided or is setting the table for us not finding anything out, that there's nothing to see here. I don't know what happened. I do know that oftentimes when situations like this happen, and there seem to be all too many of them, society has a collective yawn. I do know that the society doesn't seem to react the same way. I do know that now we have a young man who's dead and people who need answers. Not just for this young man, but for any potential thing that could happen. This family deserves those answers. And the family, and the ironic thing is the people that could give them, I don't know what happened, but there's one thing for sure. Those 3 people who are on that island do. Those 3 people who are involved do. And maybe some of their parents do too. And law enforcement, with their reticence, lack of reticence to tell us to jump to, not to jump to conclusions, have already seemed to be tipping the scales a certain way. I don't know what happened on that island, but I think we deserve to. Nobody more so than the grieving parents of that young boy. I don't know what happened on that island, but I can tell you this with succinct certainty, that either those young boys that went to that island with him are terrible friends, or even worse, liars. What's trending is coming up next on the D.O. Hughley Show. We're after Victoria Monet. It's the D.O. Hughley Show.

0: Jones.
1: Yes, man. Tell these people what's trending.
2: Well, I wanted to tell you that I saw one of your friends on a flight that I was on, Terrence Howard.
1: Oh, okay. That's
2: and we had a nice little conversation. He's a cool guy. He's
1: weird.
2: He's a little weird. Yeah, he's very quirky.
1: He plays a guitar with an incense in it.
2: Yeah. Wow. He also dresses like he had on this, I don't know, it looks like he had on bed sheets with a belt on or something. It was just very strange.
1: Maybe he was leaving Washington, D.C.
2: Yeah, I did see, though, on social media where he's claiming that his former agents ruined his chance to be a home shopping network star.
1: Yeah. Yeah.
2: I mean.
1: They go with Mitch McConnell.
2: Yeah. I mean, a lot of people are still talking about that. For him. Yeah. Saying that, you know, clearly he ain't. Mm-mm. He ain't with us no more. I don't know. But also trending, I don't know if you guys saw or not that, I guess the whole thing, where I think you guys talked about this a little bit already with the World Cup, and they were talking about how Argentina was...
1: They're cheating for them.
2: Yeah. And it's a
1: they
2: whole
1: want Messi
2: thing
1: to win
2: on
1: so bad.
2: Social media about showing all of the different calls that the refs did make and the calls that they did that they shouldn't have and the racism that, you know.
1: I mean, Argentina is where the German, the Nazis went, right?
3: Mm-hmm. Yep.
1: They have a very racist history. Argentina is so racist, America goes, damn.
2: Yeah, yeah. And they're showing it during this. Yeah. So, you know, people are
1: and,
2: like,
1: you know, it's named, no wonder
2: they're saying
1: his last name is Messi.
2: Is. But they're even saying that FIFA is also corrupt. I did see where one of the Argentina players winked at the referee.
1: Yeah.
2: They were like, yeah, they were giving those signals.
1: You know what? Let me tell you something. I don't care whether Donald Trump is bribing or trying to get a call overturned from FIFA or red card overturned or trying to have a lieutenant governor give him 11,000 votes. He never plays by the rules. Mm-mm. He never does. No. He never does. Mm. I think he is everything that they hate about America.
2: Yeah.
1: Bloated, dumb.
2: And bloated and dumb.
1: And boisterous and just think the rules don't apply.
2: Yeah. You're right. But that's what's trending.
1: Do you think? No, I've been asked that. I'll ask that on another show.
3: Yeah, please.
1: I'll ask that on another show.
2: All right, so. Said yes, please.
3: Yeah, let's test it during the break and then it works
1: well. Hey, guess what? We're getting closer to the vacation of a lifetime on Warren Boyd's crew with beautiful views. We have world-class entertainment and unforgettable experience for all for just $1,700 per person. 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
11: 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Ask them how the posts in their feed make them feel. These apps are built to be addictive, so kids, all of us in fact, will keep coming back for more, even when we are made to feel worse. It's bizarre. You might need to help your son or daughter reset their algorithm by unfollowing certain accounts and following or interacting with more positive ones. They might need suggestions of other healthier things to do, or to see you leading the way by example and putting your own phone away. In the run-up to bedtime, everyone's phone should go away, no questions asked. And if you need some help, sort of, I guess, resetting expectations, try engaging parents of your kids' friends for a more coordinated effort. I'm Dr. Sanjay Gupta, helping you live a better life.
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0: 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How did they go from top of the rock to rock bottom?
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0: 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And we're back.
2: Boy, I'm sure glad that's over with. Me too. Yeah, but you know, I learned something today.
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1: 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Jasmine Sanders, what have you learned today?
5: Well, I learned that Jamal, I thought he was on my side, but clearly he wasn't because he set me up for the... he's supposed to be on my side.
1: Yeah, he is. No, you know, that's a felony.
5: Listen, I might not have won Jeopardy, but I got my tickets for the One Voyage Cruise 2026, so I will be there. How about that?
1: With the help, so we got to go.
6: There you go.
1: After that, we're serving in the lounge.
5: It's gonna the next one I'm going to win. Wait and see.
1: Have you seen like the Riri and Cece from Living Color? That's with me and Jasmine at the lounge. Skip, my man, Cheatham. What'd you learn today, baby? What?
6: Man, I learned that Jamal Kingsley's pretty talented. We knew he always uncovered, you know, hidden racism that we for years he's been doing that. But he's a pretty good game show host.
1: I would say so. Yeah, man. Yeah, it's, you know, the songs don't sound anything like it.
6: Well, if he sung it just like it, you would know exactly.
1: Sore
5: loser.
1: 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We're going to bring the party straight to you with the Hughley House Party. Plus, we're going to give you another hot new song with my day butt of the week and another episode where people get to tell me exactly what they think of me called...
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1: I am getting F tomorrow, and there's not a damn thing you can do about it. It's the DL Hughley Show. We will definitely see you on the other side. Kyle, my favorite short bus operator. You're a four-last string. We got to go.
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2: A better life with Dr. Sanjay Gupta.
3: A colleague of mine went to a meeting of the primetime seniors the other week. There are programs like this all over the country for people in their 60s, 70s, 80s, and beyond to stay active. It's not just something to keep older folks busy. It helps to keep their bodies in shape and their brains sharp. Showing up with a good attitude is a must, and research shows that having the right mindset actually does lead to better physical aging. So if you need some suggestions to boost your positivity, experts we talked to recommended focusing on goals, which can boost your confidence. Practice gratitude, they said. One of the seniors my colleague met told her that just waking up in the morning is, quote, better than the alternative. That's true. Focus on the things you can control. Diet and exercise, and very importantly, surround yourself with positive people, because that can be contagious. I'm Dr. Sanjay Gupta, helping you live a better life.
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92Q Nashville's R&B and Throwbacks. What's up, Nashville? You're off the clock with Sean Good on his Throwback Thursday. Hope you had a good day at work. It's now it's time to get to the house as we inch closer and closer to the weekend. And don't forget, Off the Clock is doing a live broadcast tomorrow night from Jar 10, 1910 Bell Court for the Off the Clock Happy Hour from 6 to 8 p.m. Myself and DJ Tui are going to be out there broadcasting live, kicking off your weekend. So come hang out with us tomorrow at Jar 10, 1910 Bell Court for the Off the Clock Happy Hour from 6 to 8 p.m. Coming up, we're going to celebrate some birthdays. That's going to happen around 6:45. And inside of my celebrity alert, 50 Cent just got 3 Emmy nominations. But do you know what he got it for? It's not for any of his other scripted series. It's for his documentary, his Diddy Doc. We'll talk about that inside of my celebrity alert. Right now, it's time for my boy DJ Tui to hit you with the 6 o'clock. Take it to the house, Mix A. Tui, let's do it.

0: 92Q Nashville's R&B and Throwbacks. DJ Tui wrapping up the 6 o'clock. Take it to the house mix. What's up, Nashville? You're off the clock with Sean Good. Keeping you up to date what's going down with our Tennessee teachers. Tennessee could soon be giving aspiring teachers alternative ways to meet the state educators' licensure requirements, which would say it would make it easier to enter and stay in the profession without lowering standards. Now, the State Board of Education moved a proposal forward this summer that would create other methods of future teachers to prove they've mastered material required to teach in Tennessee if they didn't pass the standardized test Praxis exam. Now, ways to improve their mastery could include submitting a portfolio, retaking only the portions of the Praxis exam they failed, or completing targeted remediation if they narrowly missed a passing score. Now, some board members were in favor of this, and other board members felt like this is not the best option to have the best teachers.
1: I can't find another profession where if you fail that exam, you're able to just go through different alternates. If I'm putting my child in a calculus class, I want to make sure that teacher has mastered and can pass a calculus praxis.
0: I believe that too, because the idea is being able to pass the test. We ask our kids to take standardized tests all the time. The teachers should be able to do the same thing. And just because you submitted a portfolio doesn't necessarily mean that it makes me comfortable knowing that you're teaching my child that particular subject that you couldn't yourself pass in your standardized test. I think it's just finding another way for us to not have the best teachers in our schools and to not pay them. That's what's going down with our Tennessee teachers. Let's run out in the street, see what's happening with the traffic.
2: 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The traffic is crazy.
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4: We are getting reports of a very serious accident. I-40 eastbound between exits 239 and 245 in Wilson County. Bell Road west of I-24, we have a crash in Antioch. Also in Rutherford County, a crash involving a T-Dot truck. This is I-24 eastbound at exit 62. 40 eastbound between exits 226 and 229. That's an injury wreck in Mount Juliet. I'm Jay Harper.
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9: They say consistency is key, but sometimes you just gotta switch it up. A new study out of Harvard School of Public Health found that varying your exercise routine could add years to your life. What exercise someone did didn't matter much. What did matter was that all the exercises together worked all the muscle groups in their body. Now, an added benefit to changing things up is it can help you push through the plateau effect. That's when your body gets so efficient at doing something that you actually stop getting better at it. And we know from previous research that specializing in any one sport at a young age can make someone actually more prone to injury. And as experts we talk to point out, even elite athletes switch up things with their workouts, making sure to target strength, cardio, flexibility, balance, and doing that every single week. I'm Dr. Sanjay Gupta, helping you live a better life.
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92Q Nashville's R&B throwbacks. That's Tonio Armani with Country Girl. What's up, Nashville? You're off the clock with Sean Good. We're going to get into some birthday celebrations coming up really soon. Right now, here's a new one from October London. It's called Silent Treatment. You're off the clock with Sean Good on 92Q.

92Q Nashville's R&B throwback set. Brent Faiyaz would have to. You're off the clock with Sean Good, and we're getting ready to celebrate your birthday. So go ahead and turn the radio way up, because if it's your birthday, if you're a Cancer, we're going to be shouting your birthday out in just a few minutes. Here's the new one from Stokely. It's called Needs Love, right here on 92Q.

92Q Nashville's R&B and Throwbacks at Stokely with Needs Love. What's up, Nashville? You're off the clock with Sean Good. Let's celebrate some birthdays. So come on, turn the radio way, way up in the car. Tell everybody out in the street it is your birthday, and you're celebrating it with your favorite station, and that's 92Q. Come on.

0: All right, happy birthday today on this July the 9th. Happy birthday is going to go out to 3LW and Cheetah Girls member Keely Williams, who is 40. From the Wonder Years, Fred Savage is 50. Actress and singer Courtney Love is 62. Legendary actor Tom Hanks is 70. Legendary actor Jimmy Smits is 71. And legendary singer Debbie Sledge is 72 years old. Local birthdays. Happy birthday goes out to Eric Watts, Tremaine Artemis, Elma Moore, Jimmy Dean Party, Bomani Shakur, China Clay, Cheryl Leach, Keonda Lefwich, and Wanda Jefferson. Happy birthday to everybody out there celebrating a birthday today. And if you got a birthday you want to shout out, yours or somebody else's, just text the word birthday right now to 615-737-9292. We'll shout your birthday out and you just might win a prize from the 615 Wake Up. On the way up the top of the hour, I got my celebrity alert. 50 Cent is getting nominations for the Emmys, not for any scripted series, for his documentary, The Diddy Doc. We'll talk about it. You're up.
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2: A Better Life with Dr. Sanjay Gupta.
3: There are lots of things you can measure to get an idea of how healthy you are at any given moment. Temperature, heart rate, blood pressure, just to name a few. But how about how healthy you will be and how long you're likely to live? According to a new study out of the University at Buffalo, two simple strength tests are pretty accurate at predicting longevity in older women. One is hand grip strength, and the other is how quickly people can stand up from a seated position without using their arms. By the way, I remember interviewing former President Jimmy Carter when he was quite old and being really impressed how he just popped out of the chair without using his arms. Not a lot of older people can actually do that. But I think the message here is that maintaining strength as you age is going to help you perform everyday activities, but also help you avoid injury and stay independent. I'm Dr. Sanjay Gupta, helping you live a better life.
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0: 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Here's a 92Q weather forecast.
1: Strong storms and flooding possible throughout this weekend. I'm WSMB4 First Alert meteorologist Darius Mack. First Alert weather days issued tonight through Sunday, as we're going to be tracking on and off rain chances. Make sure that you are staying weather aware.
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